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1: We'll get this hour's first check of the roads. Here's New Jersey Fast Traffic.
2: 78 local lanes westbound approaching exit 50. Vauxhall Road, there's a crash. One lane is blocked. And 280 westbound approaching exit 13. Orange Street, a disabled tractor trailer. The right lane is closed there. 45-minute delays. GW Bridge Upper Deck, a half hour on the lower level. Lincoln Tunnel, earlier delays have eased out. 20 minutes at the Holland Tunnel if you use the 19 approach. 5 from the Turnpike. Next report in 15 minutes. I'm Janelle Crispin on New Jersey 101.5.
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13: New Jersey, 101.5, instant weather. A thunderstorm in a few spots early tonight, and otherwise partly cloudy with lows dipping into the mid-60s. A mix of clouds and sunshine and beautiful tomorrow with lower humidity, highs in the mid-80s. It'll be warm on Monday, but the humidity not all that bad under sunshine, highs in the mid to upper 80s. And a heat wave begins on Tuesday with highs well up into the 90s. From the Edison Heating and Cooling Weather Desk, I'm meteorologist Kai Erickson.
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3: 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New Jersey's biggest hits all weekend long.

gave you the number of the day, which happened to be 45, and you had to guess what it corresponded to, which is virtually impossible, right? It's fun to do anyway. 45 is the percentage of U.S. companies that log employees' keystrokes. 45 is the percentage of companies that log employees' keystrokes. Oh, boy. Here's the cars. Just what I needed. New Jersey, 101.5.

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1: It's that special time of the hour when we check on weather immediately after we check on the roads. Here's New Jersey Fast Traffic.
2: 78 local lanes westbound approaching exit 50 Vauxhall Road. There's a crash. 22 eastbound Liberty Avenue onto Harding Terrace and Hillside. They've got an accident blocking the right lane. And 280 westbound approaching exit 13 Orange Street. Disabled tractor trailer. The right lane is closed. 45 minute delays. GW Bridge upper deck 30 on the lower level. Lincoln Tunnel. No delays there. Holland Tunnel 20 minutes from 1 and 9. 5 from the Turnpike. Next report in 15 minutes. I'm Gino Crispin on New Jersey 101.5.
3: New Jersey, 101.5, instant weather. A thunderstorm still around early this evening. Otherwise, we clear things out tonight with lows dipping into the mid-60s. A beautiful day tomorrow, likely the nicest day of the weekend as we flush out that humidity under a partly sunny sky. Highs in the mid-80s. And nice and warm on Monday with plenty of sunshine. Highs in the mid to upper 80s. From the Edison Heating and Cooling Weather Desk, I'm meteorologist Kai Erickson.
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2: Turnpike car lanes northbound the off-ramp to exit 11, the Garden State Parkway. That's partially blocked because of a crash. 22 eastbound, an accident as you travel Liberty Avenue onto Harding Terrace in the hillside. Right lane is knocked out there. And we have a downed tree on Whitehorse Pike in Barrington. It's westbound Route 41 out to Station Avenue. The right lane is closed. 45-minute delays, GW Bridge upper deck, 30 on the lower level. No waiting at the Lincoln. Holland Tunnel, 20 minutes from 1 and 9, 5 from the Turnpike. Next report in 15 minutes. I'm Janelle Crispin on New Jersey, 101.5.
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1: New Jersey 101.5, instant weather. A side from a thunderstorm in a few spots early this evening. The trend will be to dry things out tonight with partial clearing, lows in the mid-60s. A very nice day tomorrow under a good deal of sunshine with lower humidity, highs in the mid-80s. Warming up on Monday under sunshine, highs in the mid to upper 80s. And the heat wave begins on Tuesday with highs well up into the 90s. From the Edison Heating and Cooling Weather Desk, I'm meteorologist Kai Erickson.
17: 76 degrees in New Jersey.
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AC/DC with You Shook Me All Night Long in New Jersey. What a 1.5. You know, not a lot of stations dare to do this. Only the brave. We go from AC/DC to the Four Seasons. Oh, what a night. December 1963, New Jersey, 101.5.

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3: New Jersey, 101.5, instant weather. A thunderstorm in a few spots early tonight, and otherwise partly cloudy with lows dipping into the mid-60s. A mix of clouds and sunshine and beautiful tomorrow with lower humidity, highs in the mid-80s. It'll be warm on Monday, but the humidity not all that bad under sunshine, highs in the mid to upper 80s. And a heat wave begins on Tuesday with highs well up into the 90s. From the Edison Heating and Cooling Weather Desk, I'm meteorologist Kai Erickson.
4: New Jersey temperature, it's 75.

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1: It's 9 o'clock on a Saturday. The regular crowd's rushing in. Lots of great music and lots of stuff coming up this hour. Steve Winwood, OMD, Tiffany. And while it's not Piano Man, it is Billy Joel kicking us off. My Life, New Jersey 101.5.

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1: Let's get this hour's first check of the roads. Here's New Jersey Fast Traffic.
2: Good evening. We are dealing with a down pole on westbound 22 near Frelinghuysen Avenue. That's blocking the right lane. There's also construction northbound on 287 at exit 6. That is blocking the right lane till 6 a.m. Palmer Avenue remains closed at 35 in Middletown because of storm damage and flooding. If you're leaving New Jersey, still 30 minutes at the George Washington Bridge. A little better with the lower level. We're down to about 5 to 10 at the Lincoln Tunnel and 10 minutes at the Holland Tunnel. That's mainly from 1 and 9. Your next traffic update in 15 minutes. I'm Adam Walsky on New Jersey 101.5.
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22: New Jersey, 101.5 instant weather. A thunderstorm still around early this evening. Otherwise, we clear things out tonight with lows dipping into the mid-60s. A beautiful day tomorrow, likely the nicest day of the weekend as we flush out that humidity under a partly sunny sky. Highs in the mid-80s. And nice and warm on Monday with plenty of sunshine. Highs in the mid to upper 80s. From the Edison Heating and Cooling Weather Desk, I'm meteorologist Kai Erickson.
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It's a Saturday night in the Great Garden State. Hi, everybody. Derek Potts with you. Thanks for hanging out with me. Thanks for letting us be the soundtrack to your Saturday night. Hope you're having a great time, safe time, whatever it is you're doing out there. Thanks for tuning in and thanks for hanging out. Steve Winwood, Higher Love, that was. And this is We Will Rock You. We Are the Champions. It's Queen, New Jersey, 101.5.

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1: You know the drill. We'll check the weather right after we check the roads. Here's New Jersey fast traffic.
2: We have overnight construction on 287, southbound between exits 4 and 3, northbound near exit 6. In each case, one lane is closed and a down pole on 22 westbound approaching Frelinghuysen Avenue. That's blocking the right lane. You have that ongoing construction southbound 295 on the ramp to exit 69. If you are leaving New Jersey, George Washington Bridge, about 20 minutes now to both decks. Not too bad at the Lincoln Tunnel. It's about 10 minutes at the Holland Tunnel. That's mainly from the 1 and 9 approach. Your next traffic update in 15 minutes. I'm Adam Walsky on New Jersey 101.5.
3: New Jersey 101.5, instant weather. Aside from a thunderstorm in a few spots early this evening, the trend will be to dry things out tonight with partial clearing, lows in the mid-60s. A very nice day tomorrow under a good deal of sunshine with lower humidity, highs in the mid-80s. Warming up on Monday under sunshine, highs in the mid to upper 80s, and a heat wave begins on Tuesday with highs well up into the 90s. From the Edison Heating and Cooling Weather Desk, I'm meteorologist Kai Erickson.
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On this date in 2007, ginormous officially became a word. Lucky us. Jimmy Cliff, I Can See Clearly Now, New Jersey 101.5.

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1: We still have that down pole in Newark on 22 westbound approaching Frelinghuysen Avenue. That's blocking the right lane, but there are delays both ways. Overnight construction on 287, northbound approaching exit 6, that's blocking the right lane. Southbound, you have road work in the right lane between exits 4 and 3, that's also scheduled until 6 a.m. If you are leaving New Jersey, the George Washington Bridge is 20 minutes now, both decks, down to 5 minutes at the Lincoln Tunnel and 5 to 10 at the Holland Tunnel from 1 and 9, a little better from the Turnpike extension. Your next traffic update in 15 minutes. I'm Adam Walsky on New Jersey 101.5.
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16: A new study provides sobering information on the impact of head trauma on NFL players.
17: Researchers at Boston University and Mass General Brigham say professional players are 4 times more likely to die of a neurodegenerative disease than the general population. Among the nearly 20,000 former NFL players studied, the length of their career played a role. Those with 5-plus seasons doubled the risk of contracting ALS, Parkinson's disease, or dementia. I'm Tammy Trujillo.
16: Taco Bell is pulling fresh ingredients from some locations due to a multi-state outbreak of an intestinal infection. Nearly 2,000 people nationwide have reportedly been sickened by cyclosporiasis, with Michigan reporting the largest number of cases. It's a parasitic illness that can cause explosive diarrhea. Taco Bell says it's pulling lettuce, pico de gallo, guacamole, and cilantro. While Taco Bell is not named as the source, they are taking this precaution. Health update, I'm Sarah Lee Kessler.
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22: New Jersey, 101.5 instant weather. A thunderstorm in a few spots early tonight, otherwise partly cloudy with lows dipping into the mid-60s. A mix of clouds and sunshine and beautiful tomorrow with lower humidity, highs in the mid-80s. It'll be warm on Monday, but the humidity not all that bad under sunshine, highs in the mid to upper 80s. And a heat wave begins on Tuesday with highs well up into the 90s. From the Edison Heating and Cooling Weather Desk, I'm meteorologist Kai Erickson.
23: New Jersey temperature is 73.
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Rich Springfield with Jesse's Girl in New Jersey, 101.5. Other things that happened on this day in 1914, Babe Ruth debuted. 1960, The Kill a Mockingbird was first published. And Skylab returned to Earth on this date in 1979. Here's Outkast, Hey Ya, New Jersey, 101.5. 1, 2.

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1: Time to check those pesky roads. Here's New Jersey Fast Traffic.
2: We have overnight construction on 287 northbound approaching exit 6. That's blocking the right lane. Southbound road work between exits 4 and 3 also blocking the right lane. And we have that down pole in Newark on westbound 25 approaching Freeling Heisen Avenue. That has the right lane closed. Leaving New

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18: A new study provides sobering information on the impact of head trauma on NFL players.
19: Researchers at Boston University and Mass General Brigham say professional players are 4 times more likely to die of a neurodegenerative disease than the general population. Among the nearly 20,000 former NFL players studied, the length of their career played a role. Those with 5-plus seasons doubled the risk of contracting ALS, Parkinson's disease, or dementia. I'm Tammy Trujillo.
18: Taco Bell is pulling fresh ingredients from some locations due to a multi-state outbreak of an intestinal infection. Nearly 2,000 people nationwide have reportedly been sickened by

0: cyclosporiasis, with Michigan reporting the largest number of cases. It's a parasitic illness that can cause explosive diarrhea. Taco Bell says it's pulling lettuce, pico de gallo, guacamole, and cilantro. While Taco Bell is not named as a source, they are taking this precaution. Health update, I'm Sarah Lee Kessler.
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2: New Jersey, 101.5, instant weather. A thunderstorm still around early this evening. Otherwise, we clear things out tonight with lows dipping into the mid-60s. A beautiful day tomorrow, likely the nicest day of the weekend as we flush out that humidity under a partly sunny sky. Highs in the mid-80s, and nice and warm on Monday with plenty of sunshine. Highs in the mid to upper 80s. From the Edison Heating and Cooling Weather Desk, I'm meteorologist Kai Erickson.
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1: Time sure does fly when you're having fun. It is 10 o'clock in the Great Garden State. Hi, everybody. It's Eric Potts with you. And we have a lineup of music this hour that's going to

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1: We'll get this hour's first check of the roads. Here's New Jersey Fast Traffic.
2: We still have that down pole in Newark on 22 westbound approaching Freeling Heisen Avenue. The right lane remains closed. Overnight construction on 287, northbound approaching exit 6 in Piscataway, southbound between exits 4 and 3 in South Plainfield. The right lane is closed in each case until about 6 a.m. Leaving New Jersey, we're down to about 5 to 10 to the upper deck of the George Washington Bridge. Lower level looking good. It is slow, though, onto the New York side. Lincoln Tunnel under 5 minutes. We're down to about 5 minutes at the Holland Tunnel. Your next traffic update in 15 minutes. I'm Adam Walsky on New Jersey 101.5.
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10: New Jersey 101.5 instant weather. Aside from a thunderstorm in a few spots early this evening, the trend will be to dry things out tonight with partial clearing, lows in the mid-60s. A very nice day tomorrow under a good deal of sunshine with lower humidity, highs in the mid-80s. Warming up on Monday under sunshine, highs in the mid to upper 80s, and the heat wave begins on Tuesday with highs well up into the 90s. From the Edison Heating and Cooling Weather Desk, I'm meteorologist Kai Erickson.
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That's the Outfield with Your Love. Hey, it's your birthday today. Happy birthday to you. You share your birthday with Bruce McGill from Animal House. He's 76. And Richie Sambora, of course, from Bon Jovi, 67 years old today. Happy birthday to you and to them and to everybody who celebrates their birthday today. Here's Boston, More Than a Feeling on New Jersey, 101.5.

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1: We want you to stay up to date with the latest traffic and weather, so we do it together right now. Traffic and then your weather. New Jersey, what a 1.5.
2: Still working on that down pole in Newark on 22 westbound approaching Frelinghuysen Avenue. That's blocking the right lane. Overnight construction on 287 southbound between exits 4 and 3, northbound approaching exit 6. And you have slow traffic on northbound 42 between Creek Road and 76. That's because of road work taking out two lanes. Leaving New Jersey, we're back up to about 15 minutes to the upper deck of the George Washington Bridge. It's because of an accident on the New York side. You are better off with the lower level. Not too bad at the Lincoln or Holland tunnels. Your next traffic update in 15 minutes. I'm Adam Walsky on New Jersey 101.5.
3: New Jersey, 101.5, instant weather. A thunderstorm in a few spots early tonight, and otherwise partly cloudy with lows dipping into the mid-60s. A mix of clouds and sunshine and beautiful tomorrow with lower humidity, highs in the mid-80s. It'll be warm on Monday, but the humidity not all that bad under sunshine, highs in the mid to upper 80s. And a heat wave begins on Tuesday with highs well up into the 90s. From the Edison Heating and Cooling Weather Desk, I'm meteorologist Sky Erickson.
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2: Down pole cleared now in Newark on 22 westbound approaching Freeling, Heisen Avenue. All lanes now open. You have overnight construction on 287 northbound approaching exit 6, southbound between 4 and 3. Also watch for delays on northbound 42 between Creek Road and 76 because of construction taking out a couple of lanes. Leaving New Jersey, we're up to 15 minutes in building at the George Washington Bridge. There is an accident on the New York side. Not too bad at the Lincoln Tunnel, 5 to 10 at the Holland Tunnel. That's mainly from 1 and 9. Your next traffic update in 15 minutes. I'm Adam Walsky on New Jersey 101.5.
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12: A new study provides sobering information on the impact of head trauma on NFL players.
13: Researchers at Boston University and Mass General Brigham say professional players are 4 times more likely to die of a neurodegenerative disease than the general population. Among the nearly 20,000 former NFL players studied, the length of their career played a role. Those with 5-plus seasons doubled the risk of contracting ALS, Parkinson's disease, or dementia. I'm Tammy Trujillo.
12: Taco Bell is pulling fresh ingredients from some locations due to a multi-state outbreak of an intestinal infection. Nearly 2,000 people nationwide have reportedly been sickened by cyclosporiasis, with Michigan reporting the largest number of cases. It's a parasitic illness that can cause explosive diarrhea. Taco Bell says it's pulling lettuce, pico de gallo, guacamole, and cilantro. While Taco Bell is not named as the source, they are taking this precaution. Health update, I'm Sarah Lee Kessler.
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2: New Jersey, 101.5, instant weather. A thunderstorm still around early this evening. Otherwise, we clear things out tonight with lows dipping into the mid-60s. A beautiful day tomorrow, likely the nicest day of the weekend as we flush out that humidity under a partly sunny sky. Highs in the mid-80s. And nice and warm on Monday with plenty of sunshine. Highs in the mid to upper 80s. From the Edison Heating and Cooling Weather Desk, I'm meteorologist Kai Erickson.
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New Jersey's own Bon Jovi with Living on a Prayer. And this next song is an anthem for the spiritually free but financially downtrodden. That's according to Song Facts. It's Sublime, What I Got, New Jersey 101.5.

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12: The man accused of throwing a Molotov cocktail at the San Francisco home of OpenAI CEO Sam Altman remains in custody. Texas native Daniel Moreno Gama made a court appearance on Wednesday, where he had his preliminary hearing set for August 19th. Prosecutors say he also threatened to burn down OpenAI headquarters and kill everyone inside. A proposal from a California-based company calls for building dozens of new data centers across the state. That includes at least 8 in the Bay Area. Global Stack LLC wants various fairgrounds across the state to host its data centers. It also wants to put helicopter landing pads on the same developments, saying they're useful in emergencies. Meta has a new AI image generator, and it's angering some users. Muse Image can use photos from accounts that are set to public. Owners of those photos will automatically be tagged. Critics tell The Verge it's another example of Meta's shaky relationship with privacy. And Google is investing in a German company, Proxima Fusion, that's trying to create Europe's first commercial fusion power plant. Tech Report, I'm Mark Mayfield.
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2: New Jersey 101.5, instant weather. The Scythma thunderstorm in a few spots early this evening. The trend will be to dry things out tonight with partial clearing, lows in the mid-60s. A very nice day tomorrow under a good deal of sunshine with lower humidity, highs in the mid-80s. Warming up on Monday under sunshine, highs in the mid to upper 80s. And the heat wave begins on Tuesday with highs well up into the 90s. From the Edison Heating and Cooling Weather Desk, I'm meteorologist Kai Erickson.
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1: Where does the time go? It's 11 o'clock all across the Great Garden State. Hi, everybody. Eric Potts with you playing Jersey's biggest hits. And we've got some big hits coming up this hour. We've got Van Halen, we got Cheap Trick, and probably one of my favorite Rolling Stones songs of all time. All coming up this hour. We'll kick it off with Aerosmith and Walk This Way on New Jersey 101.5.

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1: We'll get this hour's first check of the roads. New Jersey Fast Traffic.
2: We have that overnight construction on 287, northbound approaching exit 6 in Piscataway. That's blocking the right lane until 6 a.m. Southbound construction in the right lane between exits 4 and 3, and that is also scheduled until 6. Also watch for a slowdown on 42 northbound around Creek Road. Two lanes closed for construction there. And if you're leaving New Jersey, skip the George Washington Bridge. That's at least a 30-minute delay. But the good news is the accident on the New York side has been cleared. 5 minutes only at the Lincoln and Holland tunnels. Your next traffic update in 15 minutes. I'm Adam Walsky on New Jersey 101.5.
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8: A new study provides sobering information on the impact of head trauma on NFL players.
9: Researchers at Boston University and Mass General Brigham say professional players are 4 times more likely to die of a neurodegenerative disease than the general population. Among the nearly 20,000 former NFL players studied, the length of their career played a role. Those with 5-plus seasons doubled the risk of contracting ALS, Parkinson's disease, or dementia. I'm Tammy Trujillo.
8: Taco Bell is pulling fresh ingredients from some locations due to a multi-state outbreak of an intestinal infection. Nearly 2,000 people nationwide have reportedly been sickened by cyclosporiasis, with Michigan reporting the largest number of cases. It's a parasitic illness that can cause explosive diarrhea. Taco Bell says it's pulling lettuce, pico de gallo, guacamole, and cilantro. While Taco Bell is not named as the source, they are taking this precaution. Health update. I'm Sarah Lee Kessler.
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0: 5. Instant weather. A thunderstorm in a few spots early tonight, but otherwise partly cloudy with lows dipping into the mid-60s. A mix of clouds and sunshine and beautiful tomorrow with lower humidity, highs in the mid-80s. It'll be warm on Monday, but the humidity not all that bad under sunshine, highs in the mid to upper 80s. And a heat wave begins on Tuesday with highs well up into the 90s. From the Edison Heating and Cooling Weather Desk, I'm meteorologist Kai Erickson.
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Lionel Richie with All Night Long in New Jersey, 101.5. And these songs are songs that are made for each other because they're telling you how to spend your night. 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

0: New Jersey Chime Time, 11:19. First we'll check your roads, then we'll check your weather. New Jersey Fashion.
1: We have that overnight construction on 287 southbound between exits 5 and 3. That is taking out the right lane overnight. Also northbound approaching exit 6, construction in the right lane, also scheduled until 6 tomorrow morning. Southbound on the parkway approaching exit 30, vehicle fire is on the shoulder. If you are leaving New Jersey, it is starting to improve at the George Washington Bridge with that accident cleared on the New York side. Actually, the upper level now looks a little better than the lower deck. No major backups at the Lincoln Tunnel, and we're in pretty good shape at the Holland. Your next traffic update in 15 minutes. I'm Adam Walsky on New Jersey 101.5.
2: New Jersey 101.5 instant weather. A thunderstorm still around early this evening. Otherwise, we clear things out tonight with lows dipping into the mid-60s. A beautiful day tomorrow, likely the nicest day of the weekend as we flush out that humidity under a partly sunny sky. Highs in the mid-80s. And nice and warm on Monday with plenty of sunshine. Highs in the mid to upper 80s. From the Edison Heating and Cooling Weather Desk, I'm meteorologist Kai Erickson.
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1: 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Then Dennis and Judy at 10 and Lou and Michelle at noon. 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
2: In Kearney, we have a closure now on Route 7 northbound after the turnpike up towards Seller Street. It is shut down with an accident that is under investigation. Overnight construction in Piscataway, northbound 287, approaching exit 6. That's blocking the right lane. Southbound, you have road work between exits 5 and 3. That's blocking the right lane. Leaving New Jersey, it's getting better at the George Washington Bridge. Accident was cleared on the New York side. Lincoln Tunnel looks good and no major backups to report at the Holland Tunnel. And there is a vehicle fire southbound Parkway approaching exit 30. That's on the shoulder. Your next traffic update in 15 minutes. I'm Adam Walsky on New Jersey 101.5.
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19: The FDA has approved a new treatment for children with sickle cell disease, Casgevy, which is the first gene therapy for children with the disease. The treatment consists of using the patient's own blood stem cells and is administered as a one-time single dose for IV infusion. The acting director of the Center for Biologics Evaluation praised the therapy and said it gives these children a meaningful chance at a healthier future. Now may be the time to get serious about fitness. Daria Albinger explains why.
14: So you start the new year out with good intentions to hit the gym or to get your steps in, and then life gets in the way. It happens. Behavioral economists at the University of Pennsylvania's Wharton School of Business say mid-year is actually a better time to set fitness goals. Then again, your birthday works, or any meaningful time of year. Whenever you decide to do it, make the goal specific and measurable. Instead of saying, I'll go to the gym more often, say something like, I'll work out 3 days a week for the next few months.
19: Health update. I'm Sarah Lee Kessler.
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24: New Jersey 101.5, instant weather. Aside from a thunderstorm in a few spots early this evening, the trend will be to dry things out tonight with partial clearing, lows in the mid-60s. A very nice day tomorrow under a good deal of sunshine with lower humidity, highs in the mid-80s. Warming up on Monday under sunshine, highs in the mid to upper 80s, and the heat wave begins on Tuesday with highs well up into the 90s. From the Edison Heating and Cooling Weather Desk, I'm meteorologist Guy Erickson.
25: 69 degrees across New Jersey.
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1: Hey, gang, it's Eric Potts. That's going to do it for me. I'll be back tomorrow night, 7 to midnight. We'll do this all over again. Be safe for the rest of your evening. Have a great Sunday afternoon, and I'll see you tomorrow night. Here's New Jersey Fast Traffic.
2: We have that closure in Kearney on northbound 7. It is shut down after the Turnpike's Western Spur because of a serious crash that is under investigation. Northbound 287, road work approaching exit 6. That's in the right lane. You also have construction southbound between exits 5 and 3. Also watch for a vehicle fire on the parkway southbound approaching exit 30. That is on the shoulder. Leaving New Jersey, we're down to about 5 minutes at the George Washington Bridge. No major backups at the Lincoln or the Holland Tunnels. Your next traffic update in 15 minutes. I'm Adam Walsky on New Jersey 101.5.
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6: The FDA has approved a new treatment for children with sickle cell disease, Casgevy, which is the first gene therapy for children with the disease. The treatment consists of using the patient's own blood stem cells and is administered as a one-time single dose for IV infusion. The acting director of the Center for Biologics Evaluation praised the therapy and said it gives these children a meaningful chance at a healthier future. Now may be the time to get serious about fitness. Daria Albinger explains why.
7: So you start the new year out with good intentions to hit the gym or to get your steps in, and then life gets in the way. It happens. Behavioral economists at the University of Pennsylvania's Wharton School of Business say mid-year is actually a better time to set fitness goals. Then again, your birthday works, or any meaningful time of year. Whenever you decide to do it, make the goal specific and measurable. Instead of saying, "I'll go to the gym more often," say something like, "I'll work out 3 days a week for the next few months."
6: Health update. I'm Sarah Lee Kessler.
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4: New Jersey, 101.5, instant weather. A thunderstorm in a few spots early tonight, and otherwise partly cloudy with lows dipping into the mid-60s. A mix of clouds and sunshine and beautiful tomorrow with lower humidity, highs in the mid-80s. It'll be warm on Monday, but the humidity not all that bad under sunshine, highs in the mid to upper 80s. And a heat wave begins on Tuesday with highs well up into the 90s. From the Edison Heating and Cooling Weather Desk, I'm meteorologist Kai Erickson.
5: 69 degrees across New Jersey.

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1: Now, here comes New Jersey Fast Traffic.
2: We still have that accident investigation in Kearney. Northbound 7 closed after the Turnpike's Western Spur with the serious crash. Northbound 287, overnight construction between exits 5 and 6. Southbound, you have road work between exits 5 and 3. And leaving New Jersey, the center tube of the Lincoln Tunnel is closed overnight. Stay alert for crews and equipment along the roadway, road work closures and projects to watch overnight. I'm Adam Walsky on New Jersey 101.5.
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0: New Jersey, 101.5, instant weather. Patchy clouds overnight with lows into the mid-60s. A beautiful day on tap for Sunday. Sunshine and patchy clouds. A noticeable drop-off in that humidity with highs in the mid-80s. Sunshine and warm on Monday with highs in the mid to upper 80s. And turning hot and more humid Tuesday into Wednesday with highs well up into the 90s. I'm meteorologist Kai Erickson.
8: 69 degrees across New Jersey.

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1: Now, a check on New Jersey fast traffic.
2: We still have that accident investigation in Kearney. Northbound 7 closed after the Turnpike's Western Spur with the serious crash. Northbound 287, overnight construction between exits 5 and 6. Southbound, you have road work between exits 5 and 3. And leaving New Jersey, the center tube of the Lincoln Tunnel is closed overnight. Stay alert for crews and equipment along the roadway, road work closures and projects to watch overnight. I'm Adam Walsky on New Jersey 101.5.
3: New Jersey 101.5 instant weather, drying out overnight with a partly cloudy sky, lows dipping into the mid-60s, and a much more beautiful day on Sunday as we flush out a lot of that humidity under clouds and sunshine. The best day of the weekend weather-wise with highs in the mid-80s. Warming up on Monday with sunshine, highs in the mid-80s to upper 80s. The heat wave begins on Tuesday with highs well up into the 90s. I'm meteorologist Kai Erickson.
0: 69 degrees across New Jersey.

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1: Here's New Jersey Fast Traffic.
2: We still have that accident investigation in Kearney. Northbound 7 closed after the Turnpike's Western Spur with the serious crash. Northbound 287, overnight construction between exits 5 and 6. Southbound, you have road work between exits 5 and 3. And leaving New Jersey, the center tube of the Lincoln Tunnel is closed overnight. Stay alert for crews and equipment along the roadway. Road work closures and projects to watch overnight. I'm Adam Walsky on New Jersey 101.5.
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0: New Jersey, 101.5, instant weather. Nothing more than a few clouds overnight as we dry things out. Temperatures dipping into the mid-60s. Partly sunny and very nice on Sunday with lowering humidity. Highs in the mid-80s. Plenty of sunshine Monday. Warm, but still not all that humid. Highs in the mid to upper 80s. And a heat wave starts on Tuesday. Highs well up into the 90s with an increase in that humidity. I'm meteorologist Kai Erickson.
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1: Now, here comes New Jersey Fast Traffic.
2: It's a full closure now in Kearney on Route 7 both ways between Seller Street and the western spur of the Turnpike. That's an accident that is under investigation. You have overnight construction on 287, northbound approaching exit 6, southbound between exits 5 and 3, the right lane closed in each case until 6 a.m. And if you're leaving New Jersey, lower level George Washington Bridge, one lane closed on the New York side. Lincoln Tunnel, the center tube is closed. Stay alert for crews and equipment along the road. Roadwork closures and projects to watch overnight. I'm Adam Walsky on New Jersey 101.5.
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4: New Jersey, 101.5, instant weather. Patchy clouds overnight with lows into the mid-60s. A beautiful day on tap for Sunday. Sunshine and patchy clouds. A noticeable drop-off in that humidity with highs in the mid-80s. Sunshine and warm on Monday with highs in the mid to upper 80s. And turning hot and more humid Tuesday into Wednesday with highs well up into the 90s. I'm meteorologist Kai Erickson.
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1: Now, a check on New Jersey fast traffic.
2: Now we have two closures on Route 7 in Kearney. First of all, Route 7 shut both ways between the Turnpike, Western Spur, and Cellar Street with a crash under investigation. Then another serious crash southbound after Passaic Avenue. That has all lanes closed. Also watch for overnight construction. 287 on the northbound side, road work between exits 5 and 6. And southbound, you have road work between exits 5 and 3. Stay alert for crews and equipment along the roadway. Road work closures and projects to watch overnight. I'm Adam Walsky on New Jersey 101.5.
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8: The man accused of throwing a Molotov cocktail at the San Francisco home of OpenAI CEO Sam Altman remains in custody. Texas native Daniel Moreno Gama made a court appearance on Wednesday, where he had his preliminary hearing set for August 19th. Prosecutors say he also threatened to burn down OpenAI headquarters and kill everyone inside. A proposal from a California-based company calls for building dozens of new data centers across the state. That includes at least 8 in the Bay Area. Global Stack LLC wants various fairgrounds across the state to host its data centers. It also wants to put helicopter landing pads on the same developments, saying they're useful in emergencies. Meta has a new AI image generator, and it's angering some users. Muse Image can use photos from accounts that are set to public. Owners of those photos will automatically be tagged. Critics tell The Verge it's another example of Meta's shaky relationship with privacy. And Google is investing in a German company, Proxima Fusion, that's trying to create Europe's first commercial fusion power plant. Tech Report, I'm Mark Mayfield.
9: New Jersey, 101.5, instant weather, drying out overnight with a partly cloudy sky, lows dipping into the mid-60s, and a much more beautiful day on Sunday as we flush out a lot of that humidity under clouds and sunshine, the best day of the weekend weather-wise, with highs in the mid-80s. Warming up on Monday with sunshine, highs in the mid-80s to upper 80s, the heat wave begins on Tuesday with highs well up into the 90s. I'm meteorologist Kai Erickson.
10: 67 degrees across New Jersey.

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1: Here's New Jersey Fast Traffic.
2: Now we have two closures on Route 7 in Kearney. First of all, Route 7 shut both ways between the Turnpike, Western Spur, and Cellar Street with a crash under investigation. Then another serious crash southbound after Passaic Avenue. That has all lanes closed. Also watch for overnight construction. 287 on the northbound side, road work between exits 5 and 6. And southbound, you have road work between exits 5 and 3. Stay alert for crews and equipment along the roadway. Road work closures and projects to watch overnight. I'm Adam Walsky on New Jersey 101.5.
3: New Jersey 101.5 instant weather. Nothing more than a few clouds overnight as we dry things out. Temperatures dipping into the mid-60s. Partly sunny and very nice on Sunday with lowering humidity. Highs in the mid-80s. Plenty of sunshine Monday. Warm but still not all that humid. Highs in the mid to upper 80s. And a heat wave starts on Tuesday. Highs well up into the 90s with an increase in that humidity. I'm meteorologist Kai Erickson.
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1: Now, here comes New Jersey Fast Traffic.
2: Now we have two closures on Route 7 in Kearney. First of all, Route 7 shut both ways between the Turnpike, Western Spur, and Cellar Street with a crash under investigation. Then another serious crash southbound after Passaic Avenue. That has all lanes closed. Also watch for overnight construction. 287 on the northbound side, road work between exits 5 and 6. And southbound, you have road work between exits 5 and 3. Stay alert for crews and equipment along the roadway. Road work closures and projects to watch overnight. I'm Adam Walsky on New Jersey 101.5.
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8: New Jersey, 101.5, instant weather. Patchy clouds overnight with lows into the mid-60s. A beautiful day on tap for Sunday. Sunshine and patchy clouds. A noticeable drop-off in that humidity with highs in the mid-80s. Sunshine and warm on Monday with highs in the mid to upper 80s. And turning hot and more humid Tuesday into Wednesday with highs well up into the 90s. I'm meteorologist Kai Erickson.
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1: Now, a check on New Jersey fast traffic.
2: Now we have two closures on Route 7 in Kearney. First of all, Route 7 shut both ways between the Turnpike, Western Spur, and Cellar Street with a crash under investigation. Then another serious crash southbound after Passaic Avenue. That has all lanes closed. Also watch for overnight construction. 287 on the northbound side, road work between exits 5 and 6. And southbound, you have road work between exits 5 and 3. Stay alert for crews and equipment along the roadway. Road work closures and projects to watch overnight. I'm Adam Walsky on New Jersey 101.5.
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0: New Jersey, 101.5, instant weather. Drying out overnight with a partly cloudy sky. Lows dipping into the mid-60s and a much more beautiful day on Sunday as we flush out a lot of that humidity under clouds and sunshine. The best day of the weekend weather-wise with highs in the mid-80s. Warming up on Monday with sunshine, highs in the mid-80s to upper 80s. The heat wave begins on Tuesday with highs well up into the 90s. I'm meteorologist Kai Erickson.
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1: Here's New Jersey Fast Traffic.
2: Now we have two closures on Route 7 in Kearney. First of all, Route 7 shut both ways between the Turnpike, Western Spur, and Cellar Street with a crash under investigation. Then another serious crash southbound after Passaic Avenue. That has all lanes closed. Also watch for overnight construction. 287 on the northbound side, road work between exits 5 and 6. And southbound, you have road work between exits 5 and 3. Stay alert for crews and equipment along the roadway. Road work closures and projects to watch overnight. I'm Adam Walsky on New Jersey 101.5.
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2: New Jersey, 101.5 instant weather. Nothing more than a few clouds overnight as we dry things out. Temperatures dipping into the mid-60s. Partly sunny and very nice on Sunday with lowering humidity. Highs in the mid-80s. Plenty of sunshine Monday. Warm, but still not all that humid. Highs in the mid to upper 80s. And a heat wave starts on Tuesday. Highs well up in the 90s with an increase in that humidity. I'm meteorologist Kai Erickson.
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1: Now, here comes New Jersey Fast Traffic.
2: In Kearney, we still have that accident investigation closing Route 7 both ways between the western spur of the Turnpike and Sellers Street. And in Piscataway, overnight construction northbound on 287 approaching exit 6. And you have roadwork southbound between exits 5 and 3. That's blocking the right lane. Stay alert for crews and equipment along the roadway, roadwork closures and projects to watch overnight. I'm Adam Walsky on New Jersey 101.5.
3: New Jersey, 101.5, instant weather. Patchy clouds overnight with lows into the mid-60s. A beautiful day on tap for Sunday. Sunshine and patchy clouds, a noticeable drop-off in that humidity with highs in the mid-80s. Sunshine and warm on Monday with highs in the mid to upper 80s. And turning hot and more humid Tuesday into Wednesday with highs well up into the 90s. I'm meteorologist Kai Erickson.
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1: Now, a check on New Jersey fast traffic.
2: In Kearney, we still have that accident investigation closing Route 7 both ways between the western spur of the Turnpike and Cellar Street. And in Piscataway, overnight construction northbound on 287 approaching exit 6. And you have road work southbound between exits 5 and 3. That's blocking the right lane. Stay alert for crews and equipment along the roadway, road work closures and projects to watch overnight. I'm Adam Walsky on New Jersey 101.5.
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0: New Jersey, 101.5, instant weather, drying out overnight with a partly cloudy sky, lows dipping into the mid-60s, and a much more beautiful day on Sunday as we flush out a lot of that humidity under clouds and sunshine, the best day of the weekend weather-wise, with highs in the mid-80s. Warming up on Monday with sunshine, highs in the mid-80s to upper 80s, and a heat wave begins on Tuesday with highs well up into the 90s. I'm meteorologist Kai Erickson.
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1: Here's New Jersey Fast Traffic.
2: In Kearney, we still have that accident investigation closing Route 7 both ways between the western spur of the Turnpike and Sellers Street. And in Piscataway, overnight construction northbound on 287 approaching Exit 6. And you have road work southbound between Exits 5 and 3. That's blocking the right lane. Stay alert for crews and equipment along the roadway, road work closures and projects to watch overnight. I'm Adam Walsky on New Jersey 101.5.
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7: New Jersey, 101.5, instant weather. Nothing more than a few clouds overnight as we dry things out. Temperatures dipping into the mid-60s. Partly sunny and very nice on Sunday with lowering humidity. Highs in the mid-80s. Plenty of sunshine Monday. Warm, but still not all that humid. Highs in the mid to upper 80s. And a heat wave starts on Tuesday. Highs well up in the 90s with an increase in that humidity. I'm meteorologist Kai Erickson.
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1: Now, here comes New Jersey Fast Traffic.
2: In Kearney, we still have that accident investigation closing Route 7 both ways between the western spur of the Turnpike and Cellar Street. And in Piscataway, overnight construction northbound on 287 approaching exit 6. And you have road work southbound between exits 5 and 3. That's blocking the right lane. Stay alert for crews and equipment along the roadway, road work closures and projects to watch overnight. I'm Adam Walsky on New Jersey 101.5.
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13: New Jersey 101.5 instant weather. Patchy clouds overnight with lows into the mid-60s. A beautiful day on tap for Sunday. Sunshine and patchy clouds. A noticeable drop-off in that humidity with highs in the mid-80s. Sunshine and warm on Monday with highs in the mid to upper 80s. And turning hot and more humid Tuesday into Wednesday with highs well up into the 90s. I'm meteorologist Kai Erickson.
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1: Now, a check on New Jersey Fast Traffic.
2: In Kearney, we still have that accident investigation closing Route 7 both ways between the western spur of the Turnpike and Cellar Street. And in Piscataway, overnight construction northbound on 287 approaching exit 6. And you have road work southbound between exits 5 and 3. That's blocking the right lane. Stay alert for crews and equipment along the roadway, road work closures and projects to watch overnight. I'm Adam Walsky on New Jersey 101.5.
3: New Jersey, 101.5, instant weather, drying out overnight with a partly cloudy sky, lows dipping into the mid-60s, and a much more beautiful day on Sunday as we flush out a lot of that humidity under clouds and sunshine, the best day of the weekend weather-wise, with highs in the mid-80s. Warming up on Monday with sunshine, highs in the mid-80s to upper 80s, the heat wave begins on Tuesday with highs well up into the 90s. I'm meteorologist Kai Erickson.
0: 67 degrees across New Jersey.

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1: Here's New Jersey Fast Traffic.
2: In Kearney, we still have that accident investigation closing Route 7 both ways between the western spur of the Turnpike and Sellers Street. And in Piscataway, overnight construction northbound on 287 approaching exit 6. And you have road work southbound between exits 5 and 3. That's blocking the right lane. Stay alert for crews and equipment along the roadway. Road work closures and projects to watch overnight. I'm Adam Walsky on New Jersey 101.5.
1: Weekends are for Jersey's biggest hits on New Jersey 101.5. 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
0: New Jersey, 101.5, instant weather. Nothing more than a few clouds overnight as we dry things out. Temperatures dipping into the mid-60s. Partly sunny and very nice on Sunday with lowering humidity. Highs in the mid-80s. Plenty of sunshine Monday. Warm, but still not all that humid. Highs in the mid to upper 80s. And a heat wave starts on Tuesday. Highs well up into the 90s with an increase in that humidity. I'm meteorologist Kai Erickson.
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1: Now, here comes New Jersey Fast Traffic.
2: In Kearney, we still have that accident investigation closing Route 7 both ways between the western spur of the Turnpike and Cellar Street. And in Piscataway, overnight construction northbound on 287 approaching exit 6. And you have roadwork southbound between exits 5 and 3. That's blocking the right lane. Stay alert for crews and equipment along the roadway. Roadwork closures and projects to watch overnight. I'm Adam Walsky on New Jersey 101.5.
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6: New Jersey, 101.5, instant weather. Patchy clouds overnight with lows into the mid-60s. A beautiful day on tap for Sunday. Sunshine and patchy clouds. A noticeable drop-off in that humidity with highs in the mid-80s. Sunshine and warm on Monday with highs in the mid to upper 80s. And turning hot and more humid Tuesday into Wednesday with highs well up into the 90s. I'm meteorologist Kai Erickson.
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1: Here's New Jersey Fast Traffic.
2: Good morning. If you just heading out, a pretty quiet ride for you on the parkway. Over on the turnpike, northbound truck lanes, that on-ramp from exit 14, which is Route 78, partially blocked off with an accident. Good traffic this morning on 78, 287, 9, and 35. Major Monmouth, Ocean, and Mercer County roads are all in good shape, and Hudson and Delaware River bridges are fine this morning. Let's go to Route 42 going north on Creek Road and 76. A couple of right lanes are closed with construction. New Jersey Fast Traffic every 15 minutes. I'm Steve Michaels, New Jersey 101.5.
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17: New Jersey, 101.5, instant weather. Nothing more than a few clouds overnight as we dry things out. Temperatures dipping into the mid-60s. Partly sunny and very nice on Sunday with lowering humidity. Highs in the mid-80s. Plenty of sunshine Monday. Warm, but still not all that humid. Highs in the mid to upper 80s. And a heat wave starts on Tuesday. Highs well up into the 90s with an increase in that humidity. I'm meteorologist Kai Erickson.
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1: Now, here comes New Jersey Fast Traffic.
2: Traffic looking pretty good on the parkway. No problems on 287, 935, or Route 78. Over to the turnpike, the truck lane's heading north. That on-ramp from Route 78, exit 14, is partially blocked off with a crash. Otherwise, things look to be in pretty good shape on Route 80. No problems out on 206 this morning. And Hudson and Delaware River bridges are fine. New Jersey Fast Traffic is every 15 minutes. I'm Steve Michaels on New Jersey 101.5.
3: New Jersey, 101.5, instant weather. Patchy clouds overnight with lows into the mid-60s. A beautiful day on tap for Sunday. Sunshine and patchy clouds, a noticeable drop-off in that humidity with highs in the mid-80s. Sunshine and warm on Monday with highs in the mid to upper 80s. And turning hot and more humid Tuesday into Wednesday with highs well up into the 90s. I'm meteorologist Kai Erickson.
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1: Now, a check on New Jersey fast traffic.
2: Looks like a nice day to head down the shore, and the parkway will work out just fine for you this morning. The traffic is light from Essex County to the southern end of Ocean County. Monmouth Ocean and Mercer County roads are fine. Over on the turnpike, northbound in the truck lanes, the on-ramp from Route 78, exit 14, partially blocked off with a crash. Traffic on 78 looking great from Newark out to Route 31. 287 top to bottom, you're in great shape and not a problem to report on Route 80. New Jersey fast traffic is every 15 minutes. I'm Steve Michaels on New Jersey 101.5.
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16: New Jersey, 101.5, instant weather, drying out overnight with a partly cloudy sky, lows dipping into the mid-60s, and a much more beautiful day on Sunday as we flush out a lot of that humidity under clouds and sunshine, the best day of the weekend weather-wise, with highs in the mid-80s. Warming up on Monday with sunshine, highs in the mid-80s to upper 80s, the heat wave begins on Tuesday with highs well up into the 90s. I'm meteorologist Kai Erickson.
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2: Here's New Jersey Fast Traffic.
3: Good morning. Starting off on the turnpike, the truck lanes heading north at ramp from Route 78 exit 14 is partially blocked off with an accident, and they are still trying to clear things up there. Otherwise, the rest of the turnpike pretty quiet for you. Good traffic this morning on the parkway. We're good on 78, 287, 9, and 35. Monmouth Ocean and Mercer County roads are clear, and Hudson and Delaware River bridges looking great. New Jersey Fast Traffic every 15 minutes. I'm Steve Michaels, New Jersey 101.5.
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0: Jersey Chime Time, 6:03. Let's get a check on the roads now. Here's fast traffic.
1: Good morning, Dave. Just cleared the accident of the Turnpike truck lanes. That northbound ramp from exit 14, which is Route 78, had a crash that was partially blocking off that ramp. It's cleared, so all lanes are open. Turnpike looks good, top to bottom. Also looking good is the Garden State Parkway. Traffic on 78, 287, 9, and 35, all in pretty good shape this morning. Let's go to Middletown, where Palmer Avenue remains closed off both directions between Route 35 and Middle Road and 295. That's southbound off-ramp to exit 69. That's Route 206. That is closed with construction. 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New Jersey traffic every 15 minutes. Next report, 6:18 from the Ocean First Bank Traffic Desk. 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
17: New Jersey 101.5, instant weather, times of bright sun today, humid afternoon, a thunderstorm in spots anytime along the southern coast, in the afternoon elsewhere, the high today near 80, a thunderstorm in spots early this evening, otherwise partly cloudy, mostly cloudy for the southern coast, low tonight mid-60s, partly sunny, less humid day tomorrow, probably the nicest day of the weekend with a high in the mid-80s. From the Edison Heating and Cooling Weather Desk, I'm Steve Williams.
18: 64 degrees across New Jersey.

0: New Jersey chime time, 6:18. Let's see why you're tapping the brakes with New Jersey fast traffic.
1: And if you're up to an early start, the Turnpike Parkway are fine. 287, 78, 9, and 35 will look pretty good. In Middletown, Monmouth County, Palmer Avenue remains closed off both directions between Route 35 and Middle Road because the bridge there has been compromised. No word on when things are going to be cleaned up on Palmer Avenue. Hudson and Delaware River bridges are fine, and New Jersey fast traffic is every 15 minutes. From the Ocean First Bank Traffic Desk, I'm Steve Michaels, New Jersey 101.5.
2: New Jersey 101.5, instant weather. Humid day today, intervals of some bright sunshine, a thunderstorm in spots though, anytime along the southern coast, in the afternoon elsewhere, the high today near 80, a thunderstorm in spots early this evening, otherwise partly cloudy, it'll be mostly cloudy along the southern coast, low tonight in the mid-60s, partly sunny, less humid day tomorrow, probably the best day of the weekend with a high in the mid-80s. From the Edison Heating and Cooling Weather Desk, I'm Steve Williams.
0: It's 64 degrees across New Jersey.

0: 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Here's New Jersey Fast Traffic.
1: Traffic is good this morning on the Turnpike and Parkway, and we're also looking good on 287, 935, and 78. In Wharton, Main Street has fire department activity heading north, coming up to West Pine, so watch for some delays there. And in Maplewood, Oakwood Avenue will be closed until 11 tonight between Valley Street and Donnell Road. It's Maplewood stock. So grab the tie-dye, and that's going to be at Memorial Park. New Jersey Fast Traffic every 15 minutes. Next report is coming up at 6:48 from the Ocean First Bank Traffic Desk. Steve Michaels, New Jersey 101.5.
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16: New Jersey, 101.5, instant weather, intervals of bright sun, a humid day. Could pick up a thunderstorm anytime along the southern coast. In the afternoon elsewhere, the high today near 80. A thunderstorm in spots early this evening. Otherwise, partly cloudy. Mostly cloudy for the southern coast. Low tonight in the mid-60s. Partly sunny, less humid for tomorrow. A high on Sunday in the mid-80s. From the Edison Heating and Cooling Weather Desk, I'm Steve Williams.
0: 64 degrees across New Jersey.

0: 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Let's get a check on the roads now with New Jersey Fast Traffic.
1: If a trip down the Jersey Shore is in the travel plans today, well, now would be a good time to leave because the traffic is great on the Turnpike and Parkway. No problems on 440. 287 looks good. 935, 78 all clear. In Wharton, fire department activity continues on Main Street heading north right around West Pine Street. In Passaic, Union Avenue will have some delays either direction between Route 80 and Bogart Street, and that is because of an accident. And we go to Middletown very quickly, and Palmer Avenue remains closed both directions between Route 35 and Middle Road. New Jersey, fast traffic every 15 minutes. I'm Steve Michaels from the Ocean First Bank Traffic Desk on New Jersey 101.5.
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1: New Jersey, 101.5, instant weather, times of bright sun today, humid afternoon, a thunderstorm in spots anytime along the southern coast, in the afternoon elsewhere, the high today near 80, a thunderstorm in spots early this evening, otherwise partly cloudy, mostly cloudy for the southern coast, low tonight mid-60s, partly sunny, less humidity tomorrow, probably the nicest day of the weekend with a high in the mid-80s. From the Edison Heating and Cooling Weather Desk, I'm Steve Williams.
17: It's 65 degrees across the Great Garden State.

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1: If you're just hitting the road this early Sunday morning, the traffic is fine on the Turnpike and Parkway, as well as 287, 935, 78, and Route 18, 195 and 295, looking pretty good as well. In Wharton, Main Street has ongoing fire department activity. Going north, coming up to West Pine and in Passaic, Union Avenue will have delays both directions between Route 80 and Bogart Street because of an accident. In Maplewood, Oakwood Avenue closed both ways till 11 tonight for Maplewood stock. 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New Jersey Fast Traffic every 15 minutes. Our next report, 7:18 from the Ocean First Bank Traffic Desk. 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
3: New Jersey 101.5, instant weather. Humid day today, intervals of some bright sunshine, a thunderstorm in spots though. Anytime along the southern coast, in the afternoon elsewhere, the high today near 80, a thunderstorm in spots early this evening. Otherwise, partly cloudy, it'll be mostly cloudy along the southern coast. Low tonight in the mid-60s, partly sunny, less humidity tomorrow, probably the best day of the weekend with a high in the mid-80s. From the Edison Heating and Cooling Weather Desk, I'm Steve Williams.
0: It's 65 degrees across the Great Garden State.

0: 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Let's get a check on the roads now. Here's fast traffic.
1: So we have pretty good traffic for you on the Turnpike and Parkway, as well as 287, 935, and 78. Monmouth Ocean and Mercer County roads pretty quiet. In Wharton, Morris County, Main Street a bit slow on the northbound side, coming up to West Pine Street because of a fire at a local restaurant, and in Maplewood, Oakview Avenue, closed till 11 tonight between Valley Street and Donnell Road, and that is because of Maplewood stock at Memorial Park. New Jersey, fast traffic every 15 minutes. Our next report is coming up at 7:33. From the Ocean First Bank Traffic Desk, Steve Michaels on New Jersey 101.5.
2: New Jersey, 101.5, instant weather, intervals of bright sun, a humid day. Could pick up a thunderstorm anytime along the southern coast in the afternoon elsewhere. The high today near 80. A thunderstorm in spots early this evening. Otherwise, partly cloudy. Mostly cloudy for the southern coast. Low tonight in the mid-60s. Partly sunny, less humid for tomorrow. A high on Sunday in the mid-80s. From the Edison Heating and Cooling Weather Desk, I'm Steve Williams.
0: It's 66 degrees across New Jersey.

0: Let's see why you're tapping the brakes with New Jersey Fast Traffic.
1: Good morning, I'm Steve Michaels with New Jersey 101.5 Fast Traffic. Looking good on Jersey highways this morning. They're all off to a good start. Palmer Avenue in Middletown is closed off with emergency construction both directions between Route 35 and Middle Road. And in Lawrence Township, 295 south, the ramp to 206 going south at exit 69. That is closed with construction. Hudson and Delaware River bridges are all delay free. I'm Steve Michaels from the Ocean First Bank Traffic Desk on New Jersey 101.5.
2: New Jersey 101.5, instant weather, times of bright sun today, humid afternoon. A thunderstorm in spots anytime along the southern coast. In the afternoon elsewhere, the high today near 80. A thunderstorm in spots early this evening, otherwise partly cloudy. Mostly cloudy for the southern coast, low tonight mid-60s. Partly sunny, less humid day tomorrow. Probably the nicest day of the weekend with a high in the mid-80s. From the Edison Heating and Cooling Weather Desk, I'm Steve Williams.
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4: Happy Sunday, everybody. Welcome into The Energy Show. I'm Eric Scott. I'm with Ron Urban. 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It's a game changer if it is solar and energy efficiency done right. So I got to tell you, Ron, it was a really big, exciting week because our affordability governor, Mikey Sherrill, signed three bills that she says will impact your electric bill and bring costs down eventually, maybe someday. And I want to start with a question we got on the app chat. If you have a question for Ron, you have a question for us, go to the New Jersey 101.5 mobile app. Drop us a comment on the Energy Show app chat, like Karen in Marlton. And I thought this was very appropriate to start out this week's show. Ron, Governor Sherrill just signed several new energy bills saying they will eventually help lower electric costs. Does any of that actually help homeowners now, or are we still going to be looking at higher bills?
5: You're going to continue getting higher bills. In the last 8 years, they destroyed the state of New Jersey by closing down a lot of our plants. By the way, even if they BS you and tell you they're going to allow nuclear or some new plant that runs on water or something, that it'll take 10 or 15 years for it to happen. So we used to be an exporter of electric. Yep. Now we're an importer because what a terrible job they did. I have a new thing in my career that I think about when I think about politicians. Years ago, politicians, if you're old enough, every politician, they had experts or consultants. Now these dopes that know nothing about nothing, or excuse my language, an attorney or somebody becomes a politician, they're the experts. What do they know? Zero. By the way, when Murphy started, our budget was $26 billion. And now Mikey Sherrill's bragging that she did it for 60-something billion. You got to be kidding me. And what she said about the solar and energy stuff, there is nothing in her policies to help you. There's nothing. By the way, people yell at the power companies. The power companies are screwed because of what they did. And when people are talking about solar, it seems like no one knows this, and they're not going to tell you this. I always said even before solar, we need to upgrade our lines and our infrastructure. Right now, almost, I don't care if you're Jersey Central, PSE&G, Rockland Electric, Atlantic City Electric, they're closing the lines to solar. What does that mean? That means you can't do solar because there's too much energy going back into the lines. And by the way, solar and all our renewables and everything we do could never power America. And by the way, as we grow, we need more. So our lines, I had this guy laughing, and we're more antiquated because we need more electricity.
4: Well, but think if we had spent, Ron, you know, how many billions of dollars did we spend on these failed wind farm projects? You've been dealing with, you know, for more than 40 years. You're an electrical engineer, you know, a genius compared to our elected officials. If we had sunk $2 billion into the electric infrastructure in New Jersey, think of how much better we'd be right now.
5: Oh, it's unbelievable. By the way, I'm not an electrical engineer. I'm a super consultant. I have more experienced, and 90% of my whole family are electrical engineers. They crack up what I know compared to what they know. But I'm just looking at what's going on in our environment. It's terrible. By the way, everybody hates the power company. The power companies are forced to raise your electric. They're forced to do this because of what the government's doing to them. Look at other states. Why is it New Jersey? Why is it just the Democratic states? It's a sin what they're doing. Half the time, they're just stealing our money.
4: Yeah, it really. So if you are reading the headlines this week, thinking that your electric bill is going to go down this summer because of the bills that Mikey Sherrill just signed, please don't buy into that, because your electric bills are not going down. If you're a homeowner or you're a business owner, you want to really make an impact on your utility bill, call 855-SUNNY, the number 4, the letter U, 855-SUNNY for you. Let Ron or one of his educators come out and have a conversation. It's not a sales pitch. It's not a sales call. It's a conversation. And Ron, you know, I want to focus a little bit more on the business end of things, because we talk a lot about residential solar because it's such a scam what all these other companies are doing. But I talk to so many business owners who are struggling under the weight of the tax burden in New Jersey. You add in utility bills that have doubled, tripled, quadrupled over the last couple of years. What can your company really do to help that business owner?
5: So, by the way, what I look at when I look at a business, and my background, by the way, I was one of the larger electrical contractors, design and build with engineers. I did energy efficiencies for 40 years. Energy efficiencies are different than renewable energy, which is solar. So there's a lot of things you could do. Some people do it before, some people do it during. And your building is an envelope, a building that always needs to be upgraded for it to last long. But some of this, like, by the way, we just did this, the radios buildings, this rate.
4: You did all of our stuff. I mean, you did everything from our lighting to our HVAC to our roof.
5: But what you don't understand, I did a one-story building that was 250,000 square foot long. By the way, the heating in there, I mean, the summer, it would get to 157 degrees. The employees think that the owner put air conditioning in. We put a special coating on a roof, which prolonged the roof lifetime of the roof by 20 years. And now, no matter how hot it is, it doesn't get over 80 degrees. It sounds hot, but if you were working in 160 degrees, it's a big thing. So, by the way, that cuts your air conditioning bill down. If you're a one-story building or the top floor of that building, it's going to cut that way down. There's also, we do lighting. And by the way, everything that I'm telling about, everything that I talk about, there's incentives for. Incentives are going away. We even found metal roofs that have a certain paint you could get incentive. Another thing that's huge when you're in business, whether you know it or not, there's President Trump made accelerated depreciation for almost everything we're talking about. We looked at the radio of one of their bigger stations, and all the lights were flickering. They're the old type of lights. The new lights that we put in, they got 80% electric reduction, 80%. On top of that, the new fixtures, the better ones, they have a 20-year life expectancy where you don't have to maintain them. And it just goes on and on. By the way, there's huge incentives, not by the government, mainly by utility companies. So there's all kinds of things that we combine together to make your building make you money. By the way, you could call me. It doesn't have to be for solar at all. We do audits. We upgrade buildings. I do audits for realtors when people are in contingency stage. The difference between an engineering firm and them doing it and us doing it, we do it in about 2 or 3 days. Doesn't matter how big it is. And on top of that, we're going to tell you how you need to fix it. We're not telling you got to use us even. But it's also going to be prices in there and how it pays for itself. No one does what we do. We're one company, and we do it all with our own man. By the way, what they're seeing in a radio station here, I redesigned a lot of it. They love everything that we did. I included a sound room and all kinds of other stuff that we do. But it's one person. By the way, the stuff that I do, by the time the architects and engineer draw it, I'm done, period.
4: Yeah, I mean, Advanced Solar and Energy Solutions with Ron at the helm is a true design and build company. Engineering, electrical, roofing, energy improvements, generators, battery systems, solar, construction management, building maintenance, you name it, Ron's company does it, and they're one point of contact for it all. 855-SUNNY, the number 4, the letter U, 855-SUNNY for you. And, you know, I think when you talk about these incentives, it's intimidating to people because they're like, oh, I don't have the time to look for these incentives. I can't fill out the paperwork. What does that really mean? You're obsessed with doing the research on these
5: things. We have an engineer researching every incentive there is out there. When you most contractors don't want to do it. It's too much paperwork, or they take it themselves and people don't know it.
4: Yep.
5: And where could you find one person to do it all? We were talking to Jessica, one of the managers here and stuff. She's
4: and we're going to hear from her coming up in the next segment.
5: She's in charge about a lot of the stuff here. It's blowing her mind how all this stuff. She's like, I had to hire a painter. I had to hire a guy to put the screens, and I had to hire this. It was just so confusing. Five of us are doing it. The contractor didn't show up. It's one point of contact, and we do it all with 40 years of experience. But in reality, it's 120 years of experience, because since I'm 17, I start at 4 a.m. I usually get done 11 or 12 at night. That's why we have so much knowledge. I studied buildings. I have multiple different degrees, lighting degrees, this degree, that degree. My whole life, I studied buildings, and that's where we could help anyone improve their building, redesign their building. If you're a strip mall doing a new facade, we can almost do a facade and get all your money back. It costs millions of dollars. We save you that, or you make it, or whatever you want to do. If we look at it, the whole picture compared to your engineers, architects, and everybody else, it's a huge, huge savings. It's fast. It doesn't take 100 years to get anything done either.
4: Yeah, and I just want to go back to what you mentioned with the Trump administration and the depreciation, because if you are a business or a building owner that has a large tax appetite, this is really who you should be talking to now.
5: Absolutely.
4: Because that's a game changer.
5: Absolutely. We're doing a lot of food manufacturers in New Jersey, but some of the companies that we just did Leone Cheese. It's probably the best cheese I ever ate in my life. It's a home. I love businesses, home businesses. Gasco Farms, they're now super green instead of regular green.
4: Yeah.
5: I mean, there's a lot of stuff that we did, even smaller business, Atlantic Tire, other places. It helps them tremendously, everything that we do. It's just all good stuff if you do it right, which no one does. And I'm kind of flabbergasted, especially in a residential end. The only reason I'm doing it, because I see how bad they rip people off.
4: Well, and you mentioned, too, that if you're a nonprofit, some of the incentives and benefits that were available or were not available to you prior are now available to you.
5: They're gone.
4: Oh, so now we're done with that?
5: But by the way, I've done nonprofits without the incentives.
4: Okay.
5: The same nonprofit, the job was humongous, so they broke it up into phases.
4: Okay.
5: The nonprofit that I did it back then, and this is kind of an interesting story, I did one 5 years ago. They had their accountants and everybody says, you know, your proposal was wrong. We didn't get this back. We didn't get that back. You know, we want to do the second half. It's a ton of money and get all these incentives that would even help us more. After about 10 meetings with them, they sent me the wrong paperwork. And the guy just called me a few days ago, the head person that runs everything for them, says, Ron, your proposal was right on the mark. So by the way, you got to understand weather changes and everything else, which all determines how it's designed and everything. We get person after person. I have a little bit of a funny story. I have a mechanic that works with me for years. He goes, Ron, if people talk to you, they love you. This is normally homeowners. When you're doing a project, they hate you. By the way, they hate me because all the paperwork that it takes to get one of these projects done, it's the utility company, it's your power company, the town, it's the New Jersey Clean Energy. It could stretch out. And then 5 years later, my same guy goes, something broke or something. I go, Ron, remember that guy that was going F you and all this crazy stuff? I go, he said he loves you. He's got no bill. His friends have leases. They have this. He's got zero. He doesn't pay anything. Yep. It's insane. But the people in my company and the people at jobs that we did, I'm getting yelled at because I don't ask for references or referrals. But one of the biggest things that they're looking at, they don't understand this. Eric's a perfect example. His electric bills were $600 to $800. Right now, it'd be $1,400 to $1,900. Yeah. He's not paying it. So think about it. It increases the value. Just watch how you do it, what you buy from commercial jobs. My most important person in a commercial job, when we do a proposal, our proposals are simple, easy. You see our warranties, our guarantees, including roofs and everything else, is we give it to the accountant. We tell the owners, what are you talking about? Just give it to your accountant. He knows your tax appetite, and I'm about 99% on board where the accountant said, whoa, this is good. And a lot of times, the accountants or the owners say, whoa, we don't want to look at it. We already looked at it. It's who did it for you, who proposed it for you. It's a good money maker, increases the value of your business, helps your business be more competitive. Everything we do from soup to nuts.
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1: Good morning, I'm Steve Michaels. If you're off to an early start and the Turnpike or Parkway are in the travel plans, traffic looking good. We're fine around Monmouth, Ocean, and Mercer counties this morning. But one Middletown note, Palmer Avenue remains closed off both directions between Route 35 and Middle Road. That's because of emergency construction. In Wharton, Fire Department activity continues on the northbound side of Main Street, coming up to West Pine because of a fire at a nearby restaurant. I'm Steve Michaels from the Ocean First Bank Traffic Desk on New Jersey 101.5.
2: New Jersey 101.5, instant weather. Humid day today, intervals of some bright sunshine, a thunderstorm in spots though. Anytime along the southern coast, in the afternoon elsewhere, the high today near 80, a thunderstorm in spots early this evening. Otherwise, partly cloudy, it'll be mostly cloudy along the southern coast. Low tonight in the mid-60s, partly sunny, less humidity tomorrow. Probably the best day of the weekend with a high in the mid-80s. From the Edison Heating and Cooling Weather Desk, I'm Steve Williams.
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4: Welcome back to The Energy Show. I'm Eric Scott. 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So Linda asks, hey, Ron, every time I turn on the TV, there's another solar company making promises. How does the average homeowner know who's really telling the truth?
5: None of them are. And I'm being honest with you. When they walk into your house, they're not selling solar, they're selling financing. They want to lock you into a lease, which puts a lien and easement on your home or something that you can't get off. Residential realtors hate solar because of the leases. It's like anything else. I tell people this all the time. Do not finance a dime from them. By the way, they instantly approve your credit or whatever. If they approve your credit, you could get your own approval. What they're going after and chasing and hoping that the homeowner is not the smartest guy in the world because you get it right away. You get your own. By the way, if you get your own, you're filling out a one-page application, your bank or whatever you're doing, the same thing you have to do with them. The only difference is you're probably going to make $50,000, $60,000 off of doing it yourself for an hour instead of giving it to those guys.
4: Yeah, and hey, Ron, I know when I say this to people, they get really angry. You know what my utility bill was last month at my house?
5: Go ahead.
4: $46.
5: By the way, Eric's bills right now, from when he started this to now, are around $1,400 because of our communist government raised our electric bill about 78% last year.
4: Yeah, I did not have an electric bill or a utility bill. And most of that are taxes and fees, by the way.
5: Yep.
4: The electric that we use, I pay nothing for. But last year, July, August, when Sandra still had the house at 68 degrees, and the HVAC was running 24/7, I didn't have a bill that exceeded $100. Not one.
5: So, by the way, Eric used his own money or got a loan. I'm not even sure. But this is what I try to tell homeowners. We used to do a lot of seminars and stuff. People get a little nervous because I'm a little nutty. I tell homeowners, I just want to take your head and smash it against the wall. Because
4: please,
5: you don't understand. And I want to put this in your head. You hear it on every single commercial. It's free, no money down, whatever. Getting a loan on your own is free and no money down. Eric's system has been paid off for years.
4: Yeah.
5: So in reality, he's not saving money. His bill was $1,400 a month now. That's add that up. That's what he's making. He's also gets checks every year. All this stuff that I'm telling you about and the incentives, some are here, some are gone. The leasing companies take it all. Most people don't even know it. It's so tricky what they do. It's unbelievable. And I hate to say this, they go after the elderly. I hear elderly people tell me this all the time. I said this in one of the prior shows. I walked into PetSmart to get some stuff for my farm animals in my house now. But one of the things, she said, oh, you got a solar shirt. Oh, you should come to us. Well, I just got solar. I go, how'd you get? She goes, they're turning on in 2 weeks. I go, how'd you get it? She said, I got a lease. So by the way, when I speak to the elderly, they go, I'm not going to put out $10,000, $20,000, $40,000 because I'm not going to last that long. By the way, when you took that lease, you just screwed your children. It's so hard to get out of that lease. That lease is robbing you. No money down. Use your own money. That is no money down. And this is what the most important thing you got to understand. It pays your payments back. It, yeah. Instead of paying an electric bill, pay your lease or your loan off. You get checks from the government. Use that to pay it off. Usually it's a couple of years and it's done, then you own it. And it increases the value of your home or your property. They can't increase your property taxes. It's just a tremendous thing. I love it. And the only thing I could tell people that are thinking about it, and I'm not selling. People know me. If I come, I train somebody. We never call you back instead of 7,000 times a day like I get a call. You need to get your own money and do it on your own. It's going to pay for itself. It's going to pay your loan off. People ask me, what are my payments? Get that out of your head. And it's not a good question to ask if you're looking for solar. If a solar guy for your home walks into your house and says, you got to lease it, you got to go through us, just kick him out. He's robbing you.
4: Yeah, this is a game changer for your home, obviously. But it's an even bigger game changer when you're talking about a business. If you own a business in New Jersey, if you own a commercial building in New Jersey, and we've reaped the benefits and see the differences here at New Jersey 101.5, and we even brought in a special guest to talk about it today.
5: So I'd like to introduce Jessica. Jessica, tell us your title for the...
6: Jessica Schwartz. I am the Chief Revenue Officer for the state of New Jersey for Town Square Media.
5: So what kind of pisses me off is what I named my company. I've been in business for 40 years designing and building electrical systems and commercial buildings. At one time, I was the East Coast specialist for self-storage. I went to private schools where they're over budget. I redesigned their whole building and put it in. I've been doing energy efficiencies for 40 years. Energy efficiencies count. New Jersey Clean Energy oversees everything that we do in New Jersey. When it first came out, there were some regulations, and there was a technical director who taught everybody, did everybody. He left for my little company because he believes in what I believe. Take care of a lot of your energy efficiencies first, cut it down, and then do your solar. So Jessica has us in two places. I have a lot of customers like him with commercial, like her in commercial businesses. And one of the things they have is coordinating anything or learning what to do, whatever. When we go into a building, your building has a 50-year lifespan, but it could last forever if it's properly maintained. She was smart enough out of all the years I'm coming here looking at this building. The lighting was blinking. It's costing them 10 times as much. The facade was all starting to rust away. What we did with her, we went in and sweeped through her whole building. She loved it. We have other customers. We do restaurants over, buildings over. We're doing everything. And then a big thing is we cut the electric down by 60, 70% with lighting. We cut the electric down by a special coating for air conditioning on a roof. No one in the solar industry even knows what I'm talking about. And we just keep taking it, even down to the windows in the office. They're tinted now and keeping the heat out. There's all kinds of stuff. And she doesn't have to coordinate this with 50 contractors. By the way, we just built them a podcasting room. We're done with this podcasting room in a time that would take an architect to draw it, period.
4: All right, well, let Jessica talk for a second.
6: And I think that's the real... beauty of what you do, Ron, and what I didn't know about what you did. I mean, I've worked with you for a very long time to advertise to our listeners the solar and what you do there. But I think we really got a glimpse of the amazing work that you do for businesses. And I think there's a lot of businesses out there that don't even think about wanting to do this. Myself included, you have your building, you do the regular maintenance, you know, your air, your pest control, all that stuff. And you're not really thinking about, could the building be more efficient, more effective? You were talking to me about the posts outside and how if there's rust on your posts that you need to get that fixed and cleaned off, because a few years down the road, now you're going to have an infrastructure problem with your building, and it could cost you hundreds of thousands of dollars. So I think your knowledge about so many different things, I think, is what makes you even more unique in the ability that, you know, Ron came in here and he was able to not just fix problems with the roof or tint the windows, but yes, build us a podcast studio, fix some things in the restrooms. It just bring the whole project together. And then the cherry on top is the energy efficiency, which wasn't even something that I was as concerned about at first until you explained to me changing all the lights in the building, changing, tinting the windows, doing all that is lowering our electrical costs now. So now it's saving us money every month, which, I mean, obviously that's the best thing to do, is to be able to save the money and invest that into other things.
5: So by the way, it's prolonging your roof by 20 years. The lighting is good for 20 years without maintenance. But it's kind of important that people don't know what we do. That's so different. Everything that we're doing, we find incentives for. The incentives are going to pay for this system. By the way, we look at projects all over. By the way, if you're a building owner, you got a project manager there or some, we go through. On top of everything that I design and build, I love what I do, it makes the front of their building is now aesthetically pleasing to the eye. It's stuff that you would do anymore. Anyway, if you had a strip mall, we redid the strip mall, it's going to help pay for all of this. Right now, there's accelerated depreciation. A lot of this falls in there. So they're going to get a big chunk of their money back. So the investment is great, and it's long going, goes forever, or next 20 years, I should say. The amount of money, we see people, I go, oh, look at the cost. But the cost is so, I tell people, residential people, I don't care if it's $10,000 or $10 million, you're going to get all your money back in a certain amount of time. What investment can you do in your building or your home where it pays to do, and you're going to get all your money back, and on top of that, it increases the value of your building.
6: I think that's what you've told me the most, and I think it's, if you know, doing this is, as a business owner, you can pay for it with the incentives. And so, you know, whether you're a residential solar person, right, who, you know, you're talking about the money you save on the electric bills, you can pay back with your incentives. But for a business owner, I think business owners don't realize that they can do the same type of thing with all the different energy efficiencies and to help make money back, and not just save them money, but make them money.
5: So I need to get this out there. I am a commercial industrial developer, contractor, energy efficient guy. 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
1: 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It's worth it. It's a game-changer in New Jersey. And thanks again for joining us on The Energy Show.
0: How's that?
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4: Good morning. I'm Steve Michaels with New Jersey 101.5 Fast Traffic. Looking good on the Turnpike and Parkway in Middletown, Palmer Avenue. Closed both ways between Route 35 and Middle Road, and that is because of emergency construction in Wharton. Main Street has ongoing fire department activity heading north coming up to West Pine. 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I'm Steve Michaels from the Ocean First Bank Traffic Desk on New Jersey 101.5.
5: New Jersey 101.5, instant weather, intervals of bright sun, a humid day. Could pick up a thunderstorm anytime along the southern coast in the afternoon elsewhere. The high today near 80. A thunderstorm in spots early this evening. Otherwise, partly cloudy. Mostly cloudy for the southern coast. Low tonight in the mid-60s. Partly sunny, less humid for tomorrow. A high on Sunday in the mid-80s. From the Edison Heating and Cooling Weather Desk, I'm Steve Williams.
6: 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Josh Jelinski is the president of Wealth Quarterback LLC, a registered investment advisory firm located in New Jersey. 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your portfolio or individual situation, or proof. 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

0: give their employees financial education, and the author of Launching Financial Grownups. You may have seen her on CNBC, Reuters, Fox, Fox Business, or read her work in the Wall Street Journal and New York Times. Bobby, thanks so much for joining us. It's great to have you back.
1: Always great to be here. Thanks for having me.
0: So you're always doing new things, but this chartered financial therapist, is this like, is this a degree you got? What is this?
1: So it's a certified financial therapist. It comes from the Financial Therapy Association, which everyone should check out, Financial Therapy Association online. I think it's probably .org. It might be .com, but you guys can find it. It's the FTA, great organization, wonderful peer group. If you're looking for a financial therapist, definitely the place to go. I became very interested in this two reasons. First, I had a lot of peers that were certified financial planners, and a lot of us would talk and we would express frustration with the fact that so many people that we were working to help would be frustrating because we would tell them what to do and they would say they were going to do it and then they would not, right? Because we all know that we have intention, but it doesn't always become execution. It doesn't always become action. And it's a very confusing thing. I'm sure you've had this experience where you tell people, this is my recommendation, and they nod, and then they just go on with their lives and sort of ignore it. It doesn't get done unless you really prod them and you don't sort of understand why this is not something that they are taking action at. They don't listen to their financial advisors, or they hide information, financial infidelity with somebody that they care about, whether it's a spouse or somebody else in their life. We make bad decisions with money all the time. And this was always something that was very confusing to me. And then on a podcast that is now on pause but may come back, I interviewed Dr. Megan Ford. And she at the time was the president of the Financial Therapy Association. And she started explaining to me that there's a lot that goes on with us emotionally and psychologically when it comes to money. And in fact, the majority of decisions that we make with money are psychological and not mathematical. It's always mindset over the math, which is fascinating to me. And so I started looking into this, and I started looking into becoming a financial therapist. Originally, I was sort of on a self-study path, sort of figuring it out. And then I started meeting other people through this Financial Therapy Association and came to the conclusion that I really wanted to formalize my education. And I actually enrolled, Josh, in graduate school at Kansas State. They have a wonderful graduate school program for financial therapy. And I've been at that for, it took, that program alone was over a year. Wow. And I graduated from that. I did not walk in graduation. It was kind of funny because, you know, it was, my program was really remote, but they offered,
0: cool,
1: you want to walk in graduation and so on, but I completed the program. And then to become a certified financial therapist, there's a bunch of other requirements, including a big exam, which I was absolutely terrified taking, of course. And thankfully I did pass the exam and some other requirements that the association has that I completed. And just a few weeks ago, I got the nod that I was in. So
0: that's,
1: I'm
0: great,
1: very happy to add that to my practice.
0: Congratulations. The financial therapy, it's just, yeah, I want to park there for a little bit. I've seen the most analytical people, accountants, engineers, make the dumbest mistakes with their money. I think it's such an important thing you're doing with financial therapy because, I mean, I do it, I guess, indirectly. I feel like a financial therapist. You're helping people with their life changes.
1: Are.
0: You have to be,
1: yeah,
0: a good listener. Sometimes you have to be aggressive. You have to do like a Tony Robbins. Like, you ever go to a Tony? I know Tony Robbins wrote the foreword to one of your books, right? Or he was in one of your,
1: yes,
0: books.
1: And he wrote the foreword and he gave some advice in the book.
0: And one time I went to his Unleash the Power Within. You ever go to this?
1: I have gone to his events. They're actually really good.
0: Yeah. And
1: they're really good.
0: And after going to one of the events, I became a little unhinged with clients because he has this method where he's like yelling at you and cursing at you on one of the days. And it's some training method to help you kind of get you out of your prior state. Remember that when he's talking about the state psychology? This was years ago. This was like 10 years ago that I went.
1: Yeah.
0: And sometimes it does work in financial therapy and sometimes it doesn't. So you got to know who you can deal that with. But talk to the person who thinks The person who knows they make a decision emotionally doesn't need as much help, I think, as the person who thinks they don't need this, that this is hooey. I've seen more people who are very analytical by nature make dumb financial decisions. Talk about that for a little bit.
1: Well, give me an example of what you mean.
0: Had a guy in the office a month ago, sweet couple, comes into my office with a pocket protector, flannel shirt. This is when it was a little colder. Glasses. Had a mustache of some sort. Thin. I go, you didn't by any chance work at Bell Labs, did you? He goes, how did you know? And then I had a lot of cut my teeth on Bell Labs people who worked at Bell Labs. And then I proceeded to ask the wife, I don't know, I must have been in kind of a ballsy mood. Like, did he make any financial mistakes? And actually, he was honest. And it's kind of, mm-hmm. when you have a very analytical person, there was a hubris they had 20 years ago when I first started in the industry. Most of them have been humbled by the 08 market crash and the 2020 market crash. And they never went back in the market, most of these people. And I saw this guy, right. never went back in the market. He had all of his money in a fixed product. Could have probably had three times the amount if he stayed with his objectives. But it's just, I knew what the guy did. I could just tell he was the prototype. And it took 20 years or 15 years to kind of break the pride. And he said that. And I said, man, I wish I knew you 20 years ago. But I go, you probably wouldn't have listened to anything I said 20 years ago. And his wife said, yeah, you're probably right. And it was sad because he knew kind of what I knew, but it was too late. Like he's 74, you know, we can do some things, but he's really kind of on a very fixed income. So you get these people who are very analytical, prideful in their, I would say in their 50s, maybe 40s, early 60s. Once life throws them a couple times they sell in a down market, they tend to be vanguardites. You know, they tend to have all their money in index funds. And then something happens that forces them to sell when they weren't going to sell. So I just have seen that prototype of years of doing the radio. There are people that, because, you know, we're in New York radio or New Jersey radio, 101.5, 710 WOR for years. There's just a prototype. And sometimes I can help those people and sometimes can't. And it really depends on, does the man, it tends to not be the woman, it tends to be the man, have a pride around their money where they want help. Like, and if they don't want help, so why would they come see me? They want affirmation that they've kind of done everything right. And then they kind of move along. And then I see them years later and they tell me they made a mistake and, oh, I wish I should have went with you or something. So I guess that's the prototype, like a highly analytical person who has the head knowledge. They know about index funds. They know about asset allocation. They know about being in the stock market for the long term, but they don't truly get what a market downturn. Or another woman who was a Wall Street executive for years, just talked to her, I don't know, a few months ago, and she's getting back into the market the first time after COVID. She spent 5 years in cash. Oof. And she just got rocked with just mentally, she knew what to do and she sold. So it's generally people with very high knowledge, but they've not really thought through their behavior. So I think the therapy thing is awesome. So what would you say to those people? What would you say to the person who's prideful of their knowledge?
1: Yeah. Well, I think it's important to, as you pointed out, to validate their feelings and to first say to them, you know, all behavior does make sense with enough information. The reason you behave this way is because this is the information that you were going on. And to let them know that it was rational based on the information that they were paying attention to, but they were also ignoring some other information in order to come to the conclusion that they were coming to. Does that make sense?
0: Yeah.
1: They were choosing what to focus on. And so if you explain that to them and take away the shame, that will make them a lot more receptive to ideas going forward, because you can't really change what happened in the past. What you want to do is help them understand why they made those decisions and then focus on what we call solutions-focused financial therapy, meaning look forward. Okay, so this is what you chose to do. Let's go over all of your options now based on where you are now and move forward from here. Because you can't go back. There's no, they're going to avoid you if they feel they're going to just be embarrassed about the decisions that they made in the past. So the important thing is to help them understand, well, you made those decisions based on this was your focus and you were feeling protective and you wanted to protect your family. You wanted to protect resources. You didn't want to have further pain. You had gone through a lot. So it makes sense that you made the decisions that you made despite the information. But here we are now. We can incorporate other information because we can incorporate historical information and say, okay, had you had that information, would you have acted differently? If you had known what from COVID to now, even the last 6 months, right? Here we are in the summer of 2026. We've had a pretty good year so far. Had you known that, would you have acted differently? Let's now incorporate that information and think about where you want to go from here, knowing that you could be coming in at the top. It could go down. But you know, there are risks involved. Do you want a dollar cost average? What would make you feel good about the decisions you're going to make going forward? What are your financial goals at this point? Your 74-year-old might say, my goal right now is just to maintain my standard of living. And you go, okay, well, that's a math question. Let's figure out the math to get there. And let's figure out how you can make peace with the choices that you may have to make. And it may be that at this point, it doesn't make sense for them to take the risk they should have taken 5 years ago, and they won't live the lifestyle that they potentially could have lived had they made those decisions 5 years ago. But you know what? That's okay.
0: No, right on.
1: It's okay. I remember I interviewed an executive at a top bank a few years ago, and I said, well, what do you do if somebody is just, the numbers are not going to add up, that they have an aspiration or they've been told they need a certain number in order to retire? And it's very clear that if you keep them at a reasonable rate of risk, that you don't put them too far on the edge. You want to be protective of them because they're getting close to retirement, but they're not going to make that number. I said, what do you tell them? And she says, you have to course correct their expectations, and that's okay. Maybe they had the idea that they're going to live a certain level of lifestyle. Well, they need to sort of realign that, to reframe what the next few years of their life is more likely going to look like, because you have to be realistic with them and help them understand that, unfortunately, you know, that's just not the best course for them. But they can still, instead of having, you know, a 5-bedroom house, they can have a 2-bedroom condo and it's going to be okay. She says, most of us are going to be just fine. You just have to adjust your expectations. And, you know, sometimes we get so caught up in all the marketing out there about this is the lifestyle. And when you retire, you're going to sit on the beautiful Adirondack chairs overlooking the ocean. But the truth is, that's not necessarily realistic for all of us, nor is it what we want. We really generally just want to be comfortable with our friends and family and live our lives, and most of all, have health. So that's really the things to focus on, especially because we have sometimes these outsized expectations because of social media and all the outside influences coming at us. But most of us don't need that much stuff. And if you've ever lost someone that you care about and had to go in and sort of manage their estate, you realize sort of how frivolous all these things that we buy become when we lose the person, that we focus so much on all these material things. And we all like nice things. Absolutely. I'll take a nice vacation any day of the week. But at the end of the day, it's really about our health and our friends and our family, right? And it's okay if we don't make as much money in the stock market.
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0: So what about your financial therapy skills? Have you put them to work lately?
1: I am just getting started. I'm very excited. I have a bunch of new workshops that I'm rolling out for the fall that I would love to talk about with you.
0: Sure.
1: Yes.
0: The Bell Burden Widowhood Joint Finances Workshop, the bell of it all. This seems like a good show. We should have just done a show on this.
1: On the Bell Burden. So this is interesting. So Bell Burden wrote a book called Strangers, A Memoir of Marriage, or A Marriage Memoir, or something like that.
0: Is that a fake name?
1: Sorry, I'm butchering.
0: Bell Burden?
1: Bell Burden? No, it's not a fake name. She's a descendant of the Vanderbilt family.
0: Oh, wow.
1: Yeah, and Bell is a nickname, and I forget what it's a nickname for, of course. But so this book is very interesting because you have a very wealthy woman who is very well educated, and she marries a guy who is from more humble means, and she makes a number of financial decisions that are very unwise, going against the advice of her lawyers from her wealthy family. And come to pass, he leaves her, has an affair and leaves her as the pandemic begins.
0: So who read
1: begins.
0: This book? Did you read this book?
1: This is a top best-selling book.
0: Have you read
1: it? So I read
0: it. I've never read it.
1: Yes, I've read it. It's a new
0: book. Should I read this?
1: A lot of women are reading it. You should read it because it is a pop culture phenomenon. And a lot of people are talking about it. And there are a lot of financial lessons in the book. And I remember reading it when it first came out a few months ago and thinking, wow, this is interesting. This woman who's so smart, to your point, is making dumb money decisions, right? Why is she making these money decisions? Well, because she's judging them through a very specific lens, through the lens of a wife who wants, you know, to have her marriage succeed and wants everything to be equal. Unfortunately, what she did in making a lot of these decisions was she didn't make the marriage equal. She made it very unequal because she, for example, took money out of her trust funds to pay for a couple different residences and put those residences in joint names. However, she signed something that said, against the advice of her lawyers, that said that anything her husband earns is his to keep.
0: Hmm.
1: So her stuff becomes joint, his stuff becomes solo. When he then goes to divorce her, he obviously has a lot more leverage. And so that is something that's a major point in the book. And that has sparked a lot of discussion among women's groups. And so I wasn't going to make a workshop about this, but so many people have come to me and said, I need to talk more about this, because why would somebody so smart make what seems to be irrational decisions? And so I think there's a lot to be discussed in terms of the psychology of why a woman or a man, but in this case, a woman, would make these decisions. And again, all behavior can be explained with enough information. It came out, interestingly, after the book was out, that in fact, and while it doesn't excuse her decisions, which were bad financial decisions, it did come out that she did have more financial assets that did not go into the marital pool. So she did have a financial backstop that the readers were not necessarily aware of. But at the same time, let's talk about the psychology of a woman who's giving all the things to the joint marital financial pie and yet allowing her husband to keep all of his money that he earns separate and not even knowing how much money he was making. And especially because he was apparently working for companies that he got the jobs at those companies through her network, through her family network. So this is a very unbalanced situation. So,
0: was this guy a loser from the start?
1: Psychologically, what's going on here?
0: What? So was this guy a loser from the start, or did, was it a good relationship kind of gone bad?
1: I think it was a good relationship. I don't know them. I would say based on what we know, it was a good relationship gone bad in that they were peers at a law firm.
0: Okay.
1: And I believe that's how they met. So they met as equals. But once they had children, she became a homemaker and he was bringing in all the money. And of course, everything he earned was his alone. And everything that she brought to the marriage was joint.
0: Did she get half of his assets when they divorced or no?
1: It doesn't look like it. No, it's not clear. And that's part of the controversy of the book. So you have the book, Josh, and then you have the information. There's a New Yorker piece that I highly recommend that we can dig up that the reporter dug into the divorce documents. So this reporter, so smart, went into the actual divorce documents that outlined the, you know, because this is a real situation. This is not fiction, that outlined it. And so in those, it becomes more clear that she did have more assets than were talked about in the book. Okay. So she was never really going to be high and dry, but that doesn't take away from the fact that this woman, for whatever psychological reason, gave away more. You know, it's one thing to say, okay, we're going to throw everything in joint. There's a rationale to that. I get it, right? You're setting up your life with somebody, you're betting on them, so you're going to put everything in a joint pot. But why was he allowed to have his separate? That's the question.
0: Maybe he set it up this way to begin with. Like maybe he was kind of a...
1: Well, he did. That's the point. Yeah, he did. And she had family lawyers that told her that, that advised her not to sign this prenup. And yet she went against her own family's lawyers and signed the prenup. So why did she do that?
0: Because she wanted to be loved.
1: You would say that's a dumb move. She wanted to be loved. She was in love.
0: Yeah, but
1: again, it was an emotional money decision.
0: But then why would she have signed a prenup anyway? Was that a contingency upon the estate plan? Maybe the estate plan made her sign a prenup. Like, so what I tell all my clients
1: is... There's a lot of missing
0: information. Yeah, there's some of this that isn't true because in my estate plan, I've spent a lot of time in estate planning. I recommend anybody to enforce a prenup on your kids for them to be a recipient of a trust fund. Because I got that from one of my attorneys who's since passed, tragically, of... something I think related to like the COVID shot or something in Nevada. Brilliant attorney. And he brought that first up to me and he said, you know, you should enforce a prenup. So I bet you that was, and then they could have maybe debated the terms together, but it might've been something enforced by the trust because you don't want you don't want your heir. So my children, let's say they get trust from me, I don't want them to bring up the prenup like it's from their heart, like they don't trust their future spouse. I want them to kind of blame me for the recipient of those family assets. So it must be something. I think when you're from money, from my dealings with wealthy people, second generation, right? So she's second or third or fourth. You want to know what's
1: something like that.
0: You want to know what's pure. Like, is this pure love? So I bet you it was had something to do with it's a nice thing about my wife and I kind of starting young and poor together. It's a nice, you know, we didn't get together for money. So it's a nice there's a purity to it, but that's rare in families with money. So that's probably what she wanted, I think, that motivation.
1: Exactly. I think that she was very well-intentioned and, you know, we can say she was naive, but I don't know about that. I think that she just wanted to be true partners with him.
0: Yeah.
1: And she, the thing that doesn't make sense to me is why was he getting to keep his money separate when she stopped working? Now, maybe it said they both could keep it separate, But when she stopped working, that should have been, you can do a post-nup, because she was earning zero and he's earning quite a bit of money, none of which she was entitled to. And so that's troubling. So I think that'll be a popular workshop.
0: It's shady.
1: By request. People have seen, have been asking. Yeah, it's something shady. It's very interesting because he's a known guy. He's out there, and his ex-wife wrote this book.
0: Has he written a book, like his defense?
1: Nope. Quiet. As far as I know, he's been quiet
0: so far.
1: That's
0: probably better for him, you know.
1: It's probably better for him. He did have an affair and leave her during COVID. So I think he's best off saying nothing. Wow. And I think he's got plenty of money and he'll be fine. And she'll be fine. She has a lot of money, Josh.
0: Yeah.
1: So I think people were a little frustrated because not only did she make these questionable financial decisions, but in the book, she plays the victim a bit. And it's a little bit disingenuous when you find out that, in fact, while she may not have had access to a huge amount of money, she is going to be getting or has now got received more inheritance than had. She has a lot more money than we thought she did. And so playing the victim, maybe it was wrong for him to take the money, to have his own money in that way, but there was more to the story. And this New Yorker reporter did a really good job of digging up all the numbers in this court case.
0: But my kind of counter to that, helping people with trusts, when you're a recipient of a trust, even if it's like, I don't know, let's say it's a $40 million trust, and there's four heirs, it's $10 million each, and you could get a draw of, let's say, 4 or 5% a year from that. It's $400,000 or $500,000. That's a lot of money. But in a way, if you're like a recipient, you still feel like it's a handcuff, like you're oppressed. It sounds really bad, but I've met these people.
1: I'm not sure people feel oppressed if they're getting
0: I've met these people, and they No, well, think of it. Like, you have to go to the trust company. I remember meeting a woman, and at first I was like, oh,
1: well,
0: yeah.
1: Well, it's a control. So that you're talking about a control issue.
0: Yeah, it's
1: you're
0: what I'm saying is
1: you
0: someone
1: have to
0: else
1: go and wait
0: lords
1: for them to send
0: over
1: you a
0: their
1: check.
0: Life. Yes.
1: There's a trustee. Yes. So that I understand.
0: So
1: it's not really about the number of the money. Yeah, it's that someone else is controlling their money.
0: Yeah, it's not that they're given a check $400,000 or $500,000 a year every year, like clockwork, that they can just piss away if they want. In many cases, they have to like show receipts, show, you know, and it gets somewhat oppressive for those inheriting them. That's all. I mean, so like I remember I had one woman who came to me, and it wasn't like four. It was, let's say, like $80,000 a year. So it was a nice stipend from the trust. But she literally, but the trust, let's say, had $10 million. And she literally, anything above that, she had to go. Like, I remember she really wanted long-term care insurance because she was single. She had no one who was going to take care of her. She was in a long-term care arrangement. It made perfect sense. They denied it, the trustee. And it was a well-known trustee. She had the HEMS language, which was for your health, education,
1: right,
0: maintenance, and support. And they said, basically, we don't believe that counts as HEMS language because they wanted to preserve the assets in the trust. And it was a well-regarded bank. So that's what I'm saying. There's probably more that she felt oppressed than she really was. And it was probably due to the controlling nature of a trust company or trustee or bank. I mean, I don't want Wealthy Widow one time, listen to the show. The bank, reputable bank, failed to pay her insurance premium. She lost like $1 million life insurance policy to take care of her kids from the wealthy.
1: Well, I would think the bank would be liable.
0: Yeah, they didn't. They hid behind different things, and it was a very small settlement relative to. But the point is, you sometimes say like, oh, these women, you know, it's tend to be women. Oh, they have it great. But when you peel back the onion, it's like a second spouse. The estate's worth $40 million. They got $2 million. They get it doled out to them. You know, I could see why how she could have felt she was a victim, even though She maybe wasn't, but
1: yeah,
0: very fascinating workshop. I want to go to this workshop, so let me know.
1: Yeah, well, like I said, I wasn't going to do anything with it, and people keep coming to me and asking if I'll speak to their groups about this book and what they can learn from it, because women are worried about what if I do take time off from work and my husband is earning all the money and I don't have access to it and something happens.
0: So what does a woman
1: do? What can I do?
0: Now,
1: well, the answer, ideally, you know, when you protect yourself in advance. I mean, you know, step one is just knowing what your husband is earning. I mean, it's shocking how many women that I've met even here in my new home state of Florida that don't know what their husband earns.
0: Yeah.
1: Right. Don't know the basic thing. So if you understand what your husband earns and it's going into a joint account, that's a good first step. So things as basic as that. It's not that hard. But just know what you're signing. If you're signing a tax return, I mean, you know, people have gone to jail for signing tax returns that they didn't read because their husband just said, sign this. And they signed it blindly. And they don't realize what they're signing. So just self-educate, understand what is going on in your family finances. And that's really most of what you need to be doing.
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5: I'm Steve Michaels with New Jersey 101.5 Fast Traffic. We're just learning of a new accident north on the parkway coming up to exit 147. That's Walnut Street, and the right lane is blocked off there. So a little bit of a tap on the brakes coming through the area. Looks good for you on the turnpike. No real problems to report on routes 80, 287, 78, 9, or 35. Palmer Avenue, Middletown, still closed off both directions between Route 35 and Middle Road. 295 Lawrence Township South, the off-ramp to 206 at exit 69. That's closed with construction. I'm Steve Michaels from the Ocean First Bank Traffic Desk on New Jersey 101.5.
6: New Jersey 101.5, instant weather, times of bright sun today, humid afternoon, a thunderstorm in spots anytime along the southern coast, in the afternoon elsewhere, the high today near 80, a thunderstorm in spots early this evening, otherwise partly cloudy, mostly cloudy for the southern coast, low tonight mid-60s, partly sunny, less humidity tomorrow, probably the nicest day of the weekend with a high in the mid-80s. From the Edison Heating and Cooling Weather Desk, I'm Steve Williams.
0: So, yeah, and that's interesting how this Bell Burden, I got to read this book, had...
1: You got to read the book.
0: It's really the point I was making earlier. Like, people who really should know often don't. And even these spouses, yes. when I have spouses come in, and it could be the woman handles all the money and the man doesn't know the money now. That's more of a more modern phenomenon, but I've seen that more and more. Where they just sort of come along for the ride. I see that with more of the traditional makeup as well. I don't think they don't know that they should know about money. I think it's just I think it's their psychological baggage of money, and they don't want it to, maybe there's trauma there or something, you know, or they don't want to fight. So they just, but I try to, you know, I think everybody should bring their, you, I always say you and your honey should be in on the money decisions, but it is very true how years after women's lib, this is still a problem. Like, this is a major, but I don't see it improving. Do you? I mean,

0: It's better than 50
1: it's
0: years
1: very frustrating.
0: Ago.
1: But... It's better than 50 years ago because women do have the ability to earn a living much more than they did 50 years ago. Women can fully have a career, and while there's still a pay disparity, a woman can be single and support herself. A woman can be married and be the breadwinner. In fact, I don't know the numbers, but there's a lot of women who are the larger breadwinners in families. Unfortunately, sometimes it's a decision that the women, or the men in some cases, are making themselves, that I don't want to deal with that. I'm not good with money. So I know the bills are being paid and he gives me all the money that I need. And so why am I going to bother him? Right? Let him take care of it. He's the provider and I'm doing what I'm responsible for. And that's what we're going to do. And they're fine with that. And that can be fine until it's not. And remember, it's not just a question of, as in the Bell Burden case, where out of the blue to her, her husband suddenly up and leaves her. Things happen. You can have, you can lose a spouse. You can have a health issue. You talk about long-term care. I mean, things happen all the time and suddenly you have to be in charge. You have to step up. So you don't always have to be necessarily an equal breadwinner, but you should be aware of what's going on in your family finances. And you should be at least participating in the decisions that are being made about the family finances. And it's hard because relationships are complicated and one spouse may dominate the decision-making for your family and may be making the major decisions and you may not have a choice. There are all kinds of scenarios. I've had friends whose husbands have gone out and bought a house without checking with them. They earn all the money. They felt they should buy a house and they bought a house and told the wife about, I bought a great house, an investment property in this case that I'm thinking of right now, but I bought a house. There you go. Happens all the time, right? There's usually, real estate agents will say there's clearly a decision maker in most couples who's the one who's really going to pull the trigger on when, you know, what they're going to spend on this house, how far they're going to go in terms of their bidding. So it doesn't always realistically have to be equal, but you have to at the very least be involved and have a voice in what's going on so that you know what's up.
0: But I've met so many, they just don't want to come to even financial planning meetings.
1: Yep.
0: And
1: that's
0: sometimes mandated.
1: An expensive choice.
0: And sometimes don't. I think even if you're the spouse who doesn't want to be in the day-to-day money, that's okay. But do an annual review. What's our asset allocation? What's our general budget? What's our basic, am I going to be okay if you die, get disabled? You know, what are the general accounts? And this is also goes for business partners too. I just talked to somebody yesterday.
1: Yeah.
0: He goes, his business partner, 51% owner of a company, did not share with him. So he's an inventor, like he does programming and stuff. And the business partner did all the financials, did not share with him financials for 5 years. And that's when he kept, and now they're going to court. I remember talking to him and I said, you have to get a once a year checkup. And he'd go, oh, I trust her with the money completely. And it was almost like a bad marriage, gone wrong. And
1: it's just like a bad marriage.
0: It started good initially. I remember meeting them and I was like, it's really too trusting. You could be trusting, but you should have a once a year review or once every 6 month review with your spouse. Show me where the 401k, what happens if I die? But I love this. So you gotta share with me when you do this.
1: Well, and Bell, it's hard. Burden. I had a friend, Bell Burden is the author's
0: Bell
1: name, and it's called
0: Bell of the Ball.
1: Bell Burden is her name. And the book is Strangers, a Memoir of a Marriage.
0: I thought it was a fake.
1: It's an excellent book.
0: Name when you first
1: No, that's her name. But what I was going to say is that, sometimes people are very well-intentioned. And I usually try to lead from the idea that people are well-intentioned and things often go wrong because of those good intentions. So I had a couple that the husband had a family business and it had been doing very well when they got married. They had a very fancy wedding. Everything looked great. They had a beautiful home in the suburbs, beautifully decorated. And the business wasn't going well, but he didn't want to worry his wife. And his wife had no idea that she should stick to any budget. So she's just living her life, spending as she pleases, not super extravagantly, but with no budget. And she said, if he had just told me that things weren't going well, I would have spent less. It would have been no big deal. I don't need all this stuff. I didn't need all this designer stuff. We didn't need to go out to fancy dinners so much. We didn't need to go on this vacation. It would have been fine. He didn't want to tell her because he felt she would see him differently, that she wouldn't see him as the strong provider, that she would feel disappointed in him, that maybe her family would feel disappointed in him. And so he hid the weakness in the business from his wife. And there were obviously serious consequences because then they had to adjust, make some serious adjustments to their lifestyle, and they lost their home. They ended up in a rental. But again, they'll be fine because, again, course correct. It's okay. So they're in a rental. It's okay.
0: Yeah, it's part of
1: life. They're still married. It's part of life. It happens. But I wish he had felt that he could communicate with her because she loved him so, she still does, loves him so much. And she maybe, I mean, I can't say she wouldn't have seen him a little differently, maybe a little more human though, not in a bad way, right? Maybe it would have strengthened their marriage had he come to her earlier and said, look, just so you know, the business is a little bit bumpy. Let's watch our personal expenditures for now. That communication would have been very valuable. But for many reasons, he chose not to do that. And then she felt terrible because she said, I wouldn't have done all this. You know, I would have cut back on whatever I could have cut back on, and it would have been a better situation. But the communication is tough. And I think the business partner should be meeting quarterly. And a red flag should go up if somebody doesn't want to meet with you. Because again, leading with an idea that people are good and people are well-intentioned, the business partner might be embarrassed that they made a bad decision.
0: Yeah.
1: It might not be something, they might not, you know, we can say, oh, they were embezzling or they were doing something shady. In some cases, things just aren't going well.
0: Well, you're
1: maybe they didn't make as much sales as they thought.
0: You're nicer
1: than
0: me.
1: But it's true. A lot of bad decisions come after.
0: No, that's true. No, but
1: something that you can't control.
0: But my mind goes to like the worst thing. Like, oh, the business partner's your mind goes to, oh, maybe they're just, you know, it's like
1: maybe they're not that good. Maybe they made some mistakes that maybe they got swindled. You know, maybe
0: the
1: economy just isn't that good.
0: That's a charitable.
1: But it does happen. I mean, a lot of bad decisions are made because they didn't have a better decision, right? I remember interviewing a woman once who was losing her home, and she was very clearly very intelligent. And I said, well, you took out the second mortgage. It was an interest rate that was only good for 3 years. You knew you were going to have to refinance. You knew better. Why'd you do it? And she said, my mom needed surgery. And the mortgage broker said I could said that it was good for 3 years, and then I could refinance at the same, probably lower rate, but no guarantees. And rates jumped, and I would do it again. She says it was a bad financial decision, but it was the right life decision because my mom is here with me, and I have medical debt I had to pay, and it was worth doing because I got her the medical treatment that she needed, and we'll find a place to live. We'll be fine. We'll go rent a place.
0: That's what happened to my parents, and why we lost our home. In the early 90s or late 80s.
1: Medical debt.
0: And
1: see,
0: they always regretted it. They wish they just went bankrupt.
1: Well, that's a whole other thing. That's a different level. I hate to say of sophistication to go bankrupt, but that would be a different decision.
0: But they went to a church.
1: To go bankrupt.
0: This is kind of interesting how things are tied. And the church did not believe in going bankrupt. So someone kind of shamed them. Not really. I don't think they meant to shame them. It was a nice person. I still know the person and have a relationship with them. Surprisingly, they're a client, but I don't tell them that I know this. Because I knew they were well-intentioned. It was sort of like trying to be honorable in your dealings, pay off your debt, you know. But they should have gone bankrupt. And instead, they sold their house to pay off all the medical debt. And that was a big, and it's also, there's a lot of stigma in bankruptcy at that time. It became more popular.
1: Well, and I see the point of, while you shouldn't be shamed for it, I do see the idea that people that lent you money will not be paid back.
0: Yeah.
1: And your parents probably felt that was wrong because they did have the ability to pay them back by selling their home. So they did have a way to pay them back, and they made a choice that they could live with morally in terms of their values. And so that was the right decision for them.
0: Yeah.
1: And you may say that as their son who's not so emotionally involved, but for them, I don't know who they borrowed money from, but
0: no,
1: they wanted
0: just
1: to pay
0: the bank.
1: Back.
0: Yeah, bank. You know, they basically
1: Bank back. It was the right thing to do in their mind.
0: Mortgage to like an arm, you know, and then the rate shot up and they had to sell.
1: Yep.
0: It was. That's why I hate ARMs, adjustable rate mortgages.
1: Yeah.
0: You know, they serve a purpose for some things, but not unless you're very financially sophisticated. You know, stick with the 30-year mortgage and, you know, pay it down early if you want to. But so these are great. So these are the workshops you give to companies through your financial wellness company. What's that company again?
1: Wellness Strategies.
0: And where can people who maybe work for a company and are listening, they want you to speak to their company, where can they go?
1: So they can go to financialwellnessstrategies.com. The workshops are not up there yet, but they will be imminently. We're still updating with the new workshops. But as you mentioned, we have one that is about the psychology of money and how our brain works. We have another one on social media, which is, I think it's called The Algorithm. All these, the titles are still in the works, but I think it's called The Algorithm Wants Your Money.
0: The Algorithm Wants You Broke,
1: right. Yes. And suggestions are welcome if you have better ideas for these titles. So we have that. We have the Bill Burden one. And there's a fourth one that is
0: Your Designer Handbag Does Not Love You Back. The emotional side of spending. Or the title could be Josh's Attic is Filled with Crap His Mother Bought. And
1: it's really true, though. And I think one example of that, although I've heard it's coming back in style, is all this china that we have. Do you have expensive china?
0: Yeah.
1: From generations.
0: Yeah. But the problem is my kids break it. So my mother was not like, okay, she had some lent. I mean, we had no money growing up. So her idea of like fine china was like Lennox. Or false craft. And we're working through, because I'm a little frugal. So I'm like, we have all this stuff from my mother. Our kids break dishes all the time because we've got 7 kids. So what we're doing is cycling through all the things she ever, and then we're going to buy nice sets of, you know, dishes and everything when all that's broke. I'm not allowing us to buy stuff until we cycle through my mother's inventory. But the china, there is some nice china that we kept, like in a, we have some nice china, but like most of her stuff is like just trendy stuff that she was into at the time.
1: Right. Well, but you know what's really like sort of the old money style is to do just a mix of china, like nothing matches.
0: Yeah, she did have some of that too. And that we've kept.
1: Yeah.
0: We've kept like the real stuff.
1: But you mix it all up. So it doesn't have to be all matchy-matchy.
0: Yeah.
1: And that way you're saved. If you break a plate, it doesn't matter because it's never going to match. It's not supposed to match.
0: Yeah.
1: You sort of lean into it.
0: Well, that's
1: lean into
0: we are leaning
1: breaking
0: into
1: all
0: it.
1: The china.
0: Well, we're leaning into
1: yes.
0: it. I mean, we have all kinds of weird. My wife's like, can't we just get a nice set? I'm like, no. We got to use it up.
1: No.
0: Because we just have too much
1: crap. No.
0: We really do.
1: Too much stuff.
0: She has these Boyd's Bears that she didn't let me, my wife did not let me throw out because they're my mother's. And I don't even know if they're worth anything. But she had hundreds of these Bears. And we didn't throw them out. And I hope my sister's not listening because if you want them, come into my house. You can pick up all my mom's crap. Except the Department 56. That I love. I have an attachment to the Christmas villages.
1: Okay.
0: But that'll never give up. But the Boyd's Bears, I don't have an attachment to. And then I just chuck them. When I see them lying around, like if my kids didn't respect them, I'm throwing them out. Because they have too much crap. Like you're talking about your friend who just buys stuff with no budget.
1: Yeah.
0: That's my wife for the kids.
1: Yeah.
0: But she would be like your friend too, though. If we were struggling, my wife would live on nothing. She's simple. It's more if she spends for the kids, you know.
1: Well,
0: she doesn't
1: and
0: need
1: it's
0: those
1: always
0: designer things.
1: Yeah. An interesting thing is how we spend for ourselves versus other people. So there's no budget very often. If my son needs something, I just buy it.
0: Yeah.
1: If I need something, I'll hem and haw and think about it. Do I really need it? Do I have something similar? Blah, blah, blah. So we all spend differently in different contexts. I mean, think about when you go out to dinner with your family, you might be watching your money a little bit more, especially with seven children, than if you're out with a client. It's a totally different situation. Or if you're on a romantic date with your wife, which I hope you get to go on sometimes. It's a different budget.
0: Me too.
1: It's a different mindset. It's a whole different mindset depending on who you're with. And that's the whole systems theory about how people relate to different people and how we speak to each other differently depending on the context of who else is sort of involved in the conversation. Right? I mean, think about how you might speak to a client versus how you would speak to your wife versus how you would speak to your children versus a peer versus a relative versus a distant relative versus a friend you haven't seen in 20 years.
0: Oh, exactly.
1: We present very differently depending on how, and why we're speaking to somebody.
0: Yeah, and I see your point about emotional spending with the designer handbag does not love you back workshop spending. It's an interesting phenomenon. I don't know if you've seen this. There are people, just because I'm friends with them, because when we go to Hawaii, who talk about emotional spending, they will get you in a psyche to buy a home when you're in Hawaii. And there's a whole vibe. It's a really weird subculture. When you go to different vacation spots, you know.
1: I was about to say that people go to, let's say, a ski resort and suddenly they have to have the cowboy hat or whatever it may be. And they're, you know, it sort of looks ridiculous when you get home to New Jersey or Florida or wherever you're going. But in the context, it makes sense. So it's interesting the way, you know, somebody, I'm drawing a blank on her name right now. I'll think of it later. But she wrote a book and she was talking about how she moved. And in New York City, the outfits that were prestigious, that would people would go, oh, I love this outfit, looked ridiculous when she moved to Texas.
0: Yeah.
1: And so she had all this expensive stuff that sort of didn't have that cachet anymore and wasn't bringing her that social status anymore because different things brought social status in that community. And it's very interesting. Even now, I live in Florida, but I come to New York and totally different wardrobe. And it's not about status in that case, but it's just the way that we present to each other is very different, right? Here, I'm in an environment where I'm doing a lot of sports. It's very active, very outdoorsy. So I'm in a lot of golf and tennis wear, frankly. In New York City, very different. There you're in jeans and boots and sweaters. And I mean, not in the summer, obviously, but it's just a different lifestyle. And so you're just worrying about different things.
0: So there's so many good things, as always, to talk to you about. Thank you for joining. Well, wait, what do you want to talk about as we conclude? What didn't we talk about?
1: Oh, I would just think I would encourage people. So I've been getting a lot of traction with my newsletter, which is on Substack at bobbyrebell.substack.com. So I would encourage people to sign up for my newsletter. It is free. And I am thinking about and will probably start offering, if you subscribe and if you are active, meaning you interact with it, you comment, you message me, whatever it may be, offering some free financial therapy mini sessions to my most active subscribers. So that's a free way to get some quick one-on-one time with me if there's something that people want to talk about.
0: Wow, that's awesome. And you have 16,000 people already subscribed.
1: Oh, you pulled that up.
0: Yeah.
1: So, yeah.
0: It's always 16, fun. You always get me thinking, and it's this... The workshops are cool, so that's exciting. And are you writing a new book anytime soon? Or
1: I hope to. I keep changing my mind, Josh, what the priority is because I'm so interested in financial therapy, but there's so many good books out there that I want to make sure that I have something really new and fresh to add to be worth people's time and attention. So I am thinking about my next book.
0: That's
1: we'll
0: awesome.
1: See. Well, I have a lot of ideas, and it changes all the time. So catch me on a different day. I will give you a different answer.
0: So go to Bobby Rebell. That's bobbirebell.substack.com. And then for the financial wellness talks, where do they go for that?
1: financial wellness strategies. But if you're on my newsletter, you're going to get everything. So it's easy. Just sign up, bobbyrebell.substack.com. That'll bring you to everything.

0: 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There are no guarantees that a portfolio employing these or any other strategy will outperform. A portfolio that does not engage in such strategies this broadcast should not be construed by any client or prospective client as a solicitation to affect or attempt to affect transactions in securities or the rendering of personalized investment advice. Due to various factors, including changing market conditions, the information discussed in this broadcast may no longer be reflective of current positions or recommendations. While information presented is believed to be factual and up to date, Josh Jelinski and Wealth Quarterback do not guarantee its accuracy, and it should not be regarded as a complete analysis. Statements made by guests or callers reflect their own views and opinions and do not necessarily reflect the views of Jelinski Advisory Group, Inc. or Wealth Quarterback, LLC, nor should they be construed as investment recommendations or advice of the subjects discussed. The tax and estate planning information discussed is general in nature, is provided for informational purposes only, and should not be construed as legal or tax advice. Listeners should consult an attorney or tax professional regarding their specific legal or tax situation. Investment advisory services offered through Wealth Quarterback, LLC.
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2: 9 a.m. and that morning brew is on. We're back at it, my friends. Mike Brandt with you. Jersey's biggest hits. Happy Sunday, kicking off the hour with Pat Benatar. 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Pat Benatar comes to Jersey. Details in a bit. 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

0: 904. Good morning to you, my friends. It's Mike Brandt, Jersey's Biggest Hits. Welcome to our Sunday morning get-together. It's always an awesome time to hang with you. And what a beautiful morning it is. And this hour, we're going to kick it off with, no doubt, Michael Jackson, Journey. We have a rain teaser. It'll be App Chat exclusive today, all about those barbecue side dishes. And hey, I'm going to be back in Asbury Park next Saturday, 6 to 10. More details on that coming up later on in the hour. That brew is hot, so pour that cup of coffee and let's have some fun. And joining us this Sunday morning, he's been with you all morning, it's our buddy Steve Michaels in New Jersey Fast Traffic. Good morning, Steve.
1: Good morning, Mike. Good morning, everyone. Looking good on the Turnpike and Parkway 78 out in Phillipsburg. The eastbound off-ramp at Exit 3 partially blocked off with an accident completely blocked off in Middletown is Palmer Avenue. It's closed both directions between 35 and Middle Road because of construction. 35 itself looks to be in pretty good shape. Monmouth Ocean, Mercer County Road's clear. Roosevelt Avenue in Deal is closed both directions at Almar Avenue and Ocean Avenue because of construction. 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New Jersey fast traffic every 15 minutes. I'm Steve Michaels from the Ocean First Bank traffic desk on New Jersey 101.5.
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7: All righty, my friends, here we go. Your instant weekend weather Sunday morning coming up to 9-11. What a beautiful day it's going to be. Partly sunny skies, a lot less humidity, highs mid-80s. Can't say much more when it comes to summer weather. Clear skies tonight, we're going to drop to the lower to mid-60s. Then another nice day on Monday, mostly sunny skies, highs mid-80s. Then it looks like another heat wave is going to kick in beginning Tuesday with highs in the 90s. And New Jersey weather brought to you by Wind Creek Bethlehem. Your summer escape is just 90 minutes away at Wind Creek Bethlehem. Leave the traffic behind and enjoy a stylish hotel room, incredible dining, luxury spa, or the hottest casino games. 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Right now in Rahway, it's 76, Cherry Hill 75, Atlantic City 76. Just a beautiful start to the day. What a great journey we're going to have. Don't stop believing. New Jersey, 101.5. Good morning to you, my friend, and happy Sunday.

0: That's a great one from Rolling Stones, Painted Black. And we're painting our new talk show lineup, kicking off tomorrow morning. 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
2: Thanks, Mike. I got a closure in Somerville. It's along Route 28. It's closed off both directions, Mountain Avenue to South Bridge because of a broken water main, and Palmer Avenue in Middletown is closed off both directions between Route 35 and Middle Road. That is because of emergency construction in Deal. Roosevelt Avenue closed at Almar and Ocean Avenue because of construction. 78 East, the off-ramp at Exit 3, partially blocked off with a crash. And Parkway North at 147, an accident cleared. Traffic every 15 minutes. Our next report is coming up at 9:33 from the Ocean First Bank Traffic Desk. Steve Michaels on Jersey 101.5.
0: Thank you, Steve. And a beautiful Sunday in store for us. Low humidity, highs mid-80s. It's Michael Jackson, New Jersey 101.5.

It's Bruce, Hungry Heart, and if you're feeling hungry for those side dishes at the barbecue, well, we got the Brain Teaser coming up in two songs. Mike Brandt with you, 927. Happy Sunday, my friends. And if you're headed to the beach, don't forget we got our Jersey Shore report at a wrap at nj1015.com. Here's Kip.

0: I'm 9:35. Good morning, my friends. It's Mike Brandt, Jersey's Biggest Hits. 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It'll be the 6 to 10 show in the morning. High temperatures look like they're going to be on the warmer side, so we're going to do it in the morning, bright and early. I hope you could join us there. 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The brain teaser on the way, but first, a check on the roads with Steve at New Jersey Fast Traffic.
1: Thanks, Mike. Got a number of roads that are closed. The newest one is a water main break in Somerville along Route 28, closed both directions between Mountain Ave and South Bridge Street. Palmer Avenue, Middletown, still closed both ways at 35 and Middle Road because of emergency construction. And in Deal, construction leads Roosevelt Avenue closed at Almar and Ocean Avenue. Looking pretty good on the turnpike. Accident on the shoulder south on the parkway by the Colonia Rest Area. 195 and 295 look good. Delaware River bridges and Hudson River crossings pretty light this morning. New Jersey fast traffic every 15 minutes. Next report 948 from the Ocean First Bank traffic desk. Steve Michaels, New Jersey 101.5.
0: 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Alrighty, my friends, get the app chat ready. Remember, we're app chat exclusive on Sunday morning. Here is your question for the brain teaser. The theme, barbecue side dishes. Here you go. According to a national survey, 53% said this was their favorite side dish at a barbecue. What is it? According to a national survey, 53% said this was their favorite side dish at a barbecue. If you want to play along, hit me up on the app chat. We're app chat exclusive. Playing for fun this Sunday morning. Good luck.
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21: Hello. All righty, my friends. Your instant weekend weather. Sunday morning, 9:42. A beautiful Sunday in store. Please get outside and enjoy. Partly sunny skies, less humidity, temperatures mid-80s. You don't get better than that in July for weather. Clear skies tonight, another great evening. Open the windows, give the air conditioning a break. We're going to drop to the lower to mid-60s. Then for your Monday, another nice day. Mostly sunny skies, highs mid to upper 80s. And then it looks like another heat wave may be in store for us beginning on Tuesday. 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Right now, Hillsborough 77, Trenton 75, Margate 76. According to a recent survey, 53% said this was their favorite side dish at a barbecue. What do you think it is? I'll show your guesses coming up in the answer. But first, Lionel Richie, New Jersey, 101.5. Good morning.

0: It's Lionel Richie all night long. Or maybe it's party all day long at the barbecue. Let's wrap up this brain teaser. According to a national survey, 53% said this was their favorite side dish at a barbecue. Was App Chat exclusive. A lot of great guests coming in. Rowan Ewing saying corn on the cob. Mike in Staten Island going with those baked beans. JC in Lawrenceville is leaning toward that sweet corn on the cob. I like how you put sweet in there. My friend Lori in Hillsborough, great to talk to you. Potato salad for her. Troy in Middletown says baked beans. Joe in Pemberton says potato salad. A lot of great guesses happening. Steve Michaels, you get the final one. What are you thinking?
1: Well, Mike, 53% said their favorite side dish at a barbecue would be this. Well, I think it's going to be either potato salad, corn on the cob, or coleslaw. I'm going with potato salad.
0: Locked and loaded at potato salad, and the correct answer is... New Jersey 101.5. Corn on the cob. Yeah, it was corn on the cob. JC in Lawrenceville and our buddy Roe and Ewing got it on the app chat. Nice job, guys. Chime time. 9:48, Mike Brandt down to his last drop of coffee, but top yours off. Big Joe coming up at 10. And a quick reminder, I'll be back in Asbury Park 6 to 10 next Saturday morning on July 18th. 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Hope to see you there for a great start to a beach day. All right, one more time with me. Let's go to Steve. Fast traffic.
1: Mike, accident on the Parkway North at 147 is out of the way. All travel lanes are open. At least one lane is blocked. That's the left lane on 21 South in Newark, right around Chester Avenue, exit 4. So a delay there, and a big delay in Somerville this morning along 28. Traffic is being detoured between Mountain Avenue and South Bridge Street, with a water main break in Middletown. Palmer Avenue closed between 35 and Middle Road because of emergency construction. Roosevelt Avenue is closed in Deal both ways at Almar Ave and Ocean Ave. New Jersey fast traffic every 15 minutes. Next report 10:03 from the Ocean First Bank traffic desk. Steve Michaels, New Jersey 101.5.
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0: And a quick good morning to our friend Mike in North Brunswick. Love to check in on the app chat. Steve Michaels, he says good morning to you as well. Didn't want to forget about you, buddy. Your instant weekend weather, beautiful start today, 9:55. Partly sunny, less humidity, highs mid-80s. Love it. Right now, Jackson, you're at 77, Vineland 78, Sandy Hook 75, and another quick reminder, I will be in Asbury Park next Saturday morning, weather permitting, 6 to 10, right here on New Jersey 101.5. Love for you to start the beach day out there. Big Joe Henry coming up at 10. Have a great week, my friends. Enjoy your Sunday. Mike Grant, and I'll catch you later.

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6: 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Here's fast traffic.
13: Parkway accident going south at the Colonial Rest Area. Still parked off on the shoulder. Turnpike looks good. 28 not looking good through Somerville this morning between Mountain Avenue and South Bridge. Everything is closed with a water main break.

0: In Middletown, we have emergency roadwork on Palmer Avenue, so it's closed between 35 and Middle Road and Roosevelt Avenue in Deal. That's closed at Almar and Ocean Avenue because of emergency construction. 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Next report, 1018, from the Parks Casino Weekend Traffic Desk. 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
1: Here's your New Jersey 101.5 instant weekend weather. Going to be partly sunny today, less humid, highs 85. Clear tonight, lows 63. Mostly sunny, highs in the mid-80s tomorrow. Sunny and hot on Tuesday, highs 91. Wednesday, sunny and very hot, highs in the mid-90s. Sunny and warm on Thursday, highs 92. New Jersey weather is made possible by Seaside Heights. Free movies on the beach in Seaside Heights. Enjoy Zootopia on July 12th and the Super Mario Galaxy on July 19th. 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

0: and Jesse Chat Time, 10:17. Good morning, everybody. It's Big Joe Henry, living large and loving life, playing Jersey's biggest hits on today's big broadcast. Oh, we're going to have a lot of fun. We're going to attempt to tell a few jokes. I'll have your traffic, your weather, along with Jersey's biggest hits. Proud to be on your radio. I'm proud to be New Jersey. Nobody has more fun than me. Questions, comments, just want to say hello. Our number here at the ranch, 1-800-283-101.5. He produces the biggest show on radio, the very hardworking, professional daydreamer. Jerry's here. Jerry's here. Thank you, Jerry. Try to stay awake for the big show, won't you please? Of course you will. Glad to be back. I went to Big Barney's home for large unwed men. Aww. Yeah, the reason I go there at Big Barney's, you get 12 square meals a day. You get. Had a very embarrassing moment, though. I jumped on a hammock to take a little snooze. Uprooted two trees, and now I have a thong. It was very, very, I hate when that happens.
1: Now I'm getting uncomfortable.
0: Yeah, me too. Let's check in with the Jersey Fast Traffic. Good morning, Steve. How are you, pal?
2: Good morning, Big Joe. Accident on the parkway going south at Colonia Rest Area is out of the way, but we've got another crash on the parkway. This is south at 137 by Route 28. And speaking of Route 28, all lanes are closed off both directions. Traffic is detoured between Mountain Avenue and South Bridge Street because of a water main break in Middletown. Palmer Avenue remains closed with construction between 35 and Middle Road in Deal. Roosevelt Avenue is closed both directions at Elmar Ave and Ocean Ave. That's because of construction as well. Traffic on the turnpike looking good. New Jersey, fast traffic every 15 minutes. Our next report, 10:33 from the Parks Casino Weekend Traffic Desk. Steve Michaels, New Jersey, 101.5.
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0: Sunny, less humid, highs 85, 77 right now throughout the great Garden State.

0: 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New Jersey time. It's 10:27. Good morning, everybody. It's Big Joe Henry, living large and loving life, playing Jersey's biggest hits. Thank you for joining us. We're back again this Tuesday with the Big Joe Henry Variety Show. We're going to be on the Franklin Avenue stage on the boardwalk at my summer home, Seaside Heights, this Tuesday night, July 14th. The heart-stopping, Jersey-energizing rabbit, the multi-talented Remember Jones will be on the big show. Plus, you've seen him on TV, the very funny comedian ventriloquist John Peasy. Plus, our outstanding house band, Pat Quidano on the big band. We'll play Stump the Big Band, spotlight a very talented youth from the Lake House Academy, Sasha Persky. Plus, we got jokes, fun, great music, and a few other surprises. You got to bring your beach chairs, and they'll do a meet and greet after the big show. The big show starts at 7 p.m. sharp. Come join us and have some fun. The Big Joe Henry Variety Show every Tuesday night this summer. Rain or shine. If it rains, we move into the beachcomber, but it's not supposed to rain at all on Tuesday. It's going to be due, and it's free. Yeah, I said free. See you in Seaside Heights. I look forward to seeing you there. We'll be right back. Don't you leave the show. You leave the show, there's going to be consequences. This is my first Sunday show in a couple of weeks. There, go. Oh, boy, am I loaded up with consequences.
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0: It's Big Joe. Thanking you for joining us. Hope you're having an outstanding day. I am. So glad to be back with you today on a big Sunday edition of The Big Show. According to historians, not only is the Declaration of Independence written on hemp paper, but George Washington and Thomas Jefferson grew hemp or marijuana on their plantations. Yeah, and now you know where they kept Dolly Madison on so busy baking cakes and cookies. Hey, Dolly, get over here with another tray. You know, here's fast traffic. Help me out, Steve.
15: Thanks, Big Joe. Accident on the parkway going south at 137 by Route 28. Left lane is blocked off. And speaking of 28 in Somerville, your east and westbound lanes are closed. Traffic is detoured between Mountain Avenue and Bridge Street. That's because of a water main break. Middletown Palmer Avenue remains closed at 35 and Middle Road because of emergency construction. And in Deal, Roosevelt Avenue is closed at Almar and Ocean Avenue. It's closed off both directions with construction. Just learning of an accident in Roxbury on Island Avenue and Pleasant Hill Road. It's an overturned car. Expect some delays through that area. New Jersey, fast traffic every 15 minutes. Next report is coming up at 10:48 from the Parks Casino Weekend Traffic Desk. Steve Michaels, New Jersey 101.5.
0: Here's your New Jersey 101.5. Instant weekend weather going to be partly sunny today. Less humid, highs 85. Clear tonight, lows 63. Tomorrow, mostly sunny, highs in the mid-80s. Sunny and hot on Tuesday, highs 91. Wednesday, sunny and very hot, highs in the mid-90s. Sunny and warm on Thursday, highs 92. 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
3: 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It's 10:46. Big Joe Henry having all kinds of fun playing Jersey's biggest hits. And thank you for making us the most listened to weekend radio program right here in the Great Garden State. We love you very much. 1-800-283-1015 is our number. Well, doctors in Boston are offering organ transplants with organs they're calling less than perfect. Yeah, less than perfect. How'd you like to get that medical news? Well, Mr. Smith, the good news is that we found you a liver. The bad news is that it's from Keith Richards. Let's check in with New Jersey Fast Traffic.
4: Hey, Joe, left lane is blocked off on the parkway going south at 137, which is Route 28, because of an accident. Speaking of 28 in Somerville, everything is closed off both directions between Mountain Ave and South Bridge Street with a water main break that happened about 90 minutes or so ago. Middletown, Palmer Avenue still closed between 35 and Middle Road because of construction, and in Deal, a closure on Roosevelt Avenue both directions at Almar and Ocean Ave. Let's go to Morris River, where 347 is backed up on the northbound side between Hunters Mill Road and 47. Very slow there. It's all volume. New Jersey Fast Traffic. Every 15 minutes, our next report is coming up at 11:03. From the Parks Casino Weekend Traffic Desk, Steve Michaels, New Jersey 101.5.
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0: 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Hey, everybody, it's Big Joe Henry, live a large and love a life, playing Jersey's biggest hits. Thank you for joining us. Our new talk show lineup kicks off tomorrow on New Jersey 101.5. You got to start today with Bill Spady at 6, then Dennis and Judy at 10, Lou and Michelle at noon, Dominski and Moore at 3, Jersey Thing with Eric Scott at 6, and then Steve Trevelise, my man, 7 o'clock. 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

0: 1.5. What a great lineup. You're going to enjoy that. Check it out tomorrow. I certainly will be. It's going to be big. Speaking of big, big scandal in New York. A prominent doctor is under investigation for allegedly giving women breast implants that were too big. Yeah, gave women breast implants that were too big. Here's the amazing part. He's a dentist. Yeah. Oh, boy. Here's fast traffic.
1: Pretty good traffic on the turnpike over on the parkway going south at 137 by Route 28. Left lane is still closed with a crash. And in Somerville, Route 28, traffic is detoured both directions with a water main break between Mountain Avenue and South Bridge Street. Palmer Avenue in Middletown remains closed both ways between 35 and Middle Road. So far, so good on 35 Roxbury, Morris County, Island Avenue, and Pleasant Hill. That intersection is going to be backed up because of an overturned vehicle. 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For victims of drunk and drug driving, your grief is unique, but you're not alone. You always have a place at MAD. 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New Jersey Fast Traffic every 15 minutes. Next report, 1118 from the Parks Casino Weekend Traffic Desk. Steve Michaels, New Jersey, 101.5.
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7: Here's your New Jersey 101.5 instant weekend weather. Going to be partly sunny today, less humid, highs 85. Clear tonight, low 63. Tomorrow, mostly sunny, highs in the mid-80s. Sunny and hot on Tuesday, highs 91. Wednesday, it's going to be sunny and very hot, highs in the mid-90s. Sunny and warm on Thursday, highs 92. 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Free movies on the beach in Seaside Heights. 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Cape May 79, Newark 81, Woodbridge, it's 83.
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0: Jersey Time, 11:20. It's Big Joe Henry playing Jersey's biggest hits. Our number here at the Ranch, 1-800-283-101.5. Well, it's tough out there. I don't want to say as Americans we're a little overweight, but the latest addition to the game, Twister, has just one spot. Yeah, and it comes with a chair. Let's check in with New Jersey Fast Traffic. Help me out, Steve, will you?
1: Thanks, Big Joe. We have delays on the parkway both directions at 137 by Route 28 going north. A breakdown sitting in the left lane and going south. That accident's still out there, so watch for a left lane closure there. Route 21 just into us in the past few minutes. Heading south right at exit 4, there is a debris spill. And good news for drivers in through Somerville. 28 now open both directions. Mountain Ave to South Bridge Street and Roosevelt Avenue in Deal, that is closed both ways. At Elmar and Ocean Avenue, Palmer's Avenue in Middletown is closed off between Route 35 and Middle Road both directions. So far, so good on Route 35. Starting to get a little bit busy leaving New Jersey at the George Washington Bridge to the upper and lower roadways. New Jersey Fast Traffic every 15 minutes. Next report, 11:33 from the Parks Casino Weekend Traffic Desk. Steve Michaels, New Jersey, 101.5.
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0: It's going to be partly sunny, less humid, highs 85, 80 right now throughout the great Garden State.

0: New Jersey chat time. It's 11:29. Hey, everybody. It's Big Joe Henry. Live at large and love a life playing Jersey's biggest hits. More of the big hits on the way. Thank you for joining us. Well, we're back again this Tuesday with the Big Joe Henry Variety Show on the Franklin Avenue stage on the boardwalk in my summer home at my summer home, Seaside Heights, this Tuesday night, July 14th. The heart-stopping Jersey energizing rabbit, the most talented Remember Jones, the multi-talented man. He's so good. He'll be on the big show. Plus, you've seen him on TV, the very funny comedian ventriloquist John Peasy. Plus, our outstanding house band, Pat Guadagno and the big band. We'll have a spotlight of very talented youth from the Lake House Academy, Sasha Persky. Plus, we've got jokes. We'll play Stump the Big Band. We've got some great music and a few other surprises. Bring your beach chairs. Plus, a meet and greet after the big show. The big show starts at 7 o'clock sharp. Come join us and have some fun. The Big Joe Henry Variety Show every Tuesday night this summer, rain or shine. If it rains, we move into the Beachcomber, but it's free. Everything's free. I said free. See you at Seaside Heights Tuesday night. I can't wait. What a show we're going to have. I promise you. We'll be right back. Don't you leave the show. There's going to be consequences. And frankly, Sunday consequences are close to be the worst.
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8: Here's Fast Traffic.
11: Thanks, Big Joe. New accident on the turnpike in the truck lanes going south right around exit 10. The right lane is blocked and left lane is closed off both directions on the parkway at 137 with a northbound breakdown and a southbound accident in Deal. Roosevelt Avenue is closed off both directions at Ocean and Almar Avenue, and in Middletown, Palmer Avenue remains closed off both directions between 35 and Middletown Road. Delays on 42 North coming up to 168 and 544. 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Next report, 11:48 from the Parks Casino Weekend Traffic Desk. 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
8: Here's your New Jersey 101.5 instant weekend weather. Going to be partly sunny today, less humid, highs 85. Clear tonight, lows 63. Tomorrow, mostly sunny, highs in the mid-80s. Sunny and hot on Tuesday, highs 91. Wednesday, sunny and very hot, highs in the mid-90s. Sunny and warm on Thursday, highs 92. New Jersey weather is brought to you by Seaside Heights. Enjoy the Seaside Heights Monday night concert series with Julian and Dominique on July 13th, beginning at 7 p.m. on the Franklin Avenue stage. Visit exit82.com. In Seaside Heights, it's 79. Medford, 81. Bridgewater, it's 81. It's 81.
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0: Jersey Time time. It's 11:50. It's Big Joe Henry playing Jersey's biggest hits. Well, I had a rough week.
1: Oh.
0: Yeah, Wednesday, I accidentally swallowed some Scrabble tiles. Yeah, you know those Scrabble tiles? Yeah. And I'm experiencing constant vowel movement. Yeah, the next trip to the bathroom could spell disaster.
2: That was pathetic.
0: All right. Here's Fast Traffic, Steve.
3: Big Joe's starting to get busy on the turnpike in the car lanes, 13A down to about 12, and in the truck lanes at exit 10, an accident sits in the right lane. That's in the outer roadway. Crash cleared on the parkway south at 137, but we have some northbound delays still out there with a breakdown in the left lane at 137. 440 Middlesex County, look for delays north at Riverside Drive. Accident leaves a couple of lanes blocked off. Palmer Avenue, Middletown, closed both directions between 35 and Middle Road. And over on 36, going through Seabright and Highlands, watch for northbound delays coming into Grand Point Way and going south at Valley Avenue and Highlands Bridge. New Jersey, fast traffic every 15 minutes. Next report coming up at 12:03 from the Parks Casino Weekend Traffic Desk. Steve Michaels, New Jersey 101.5.
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22: Big Joe Henry.
0: It's going to be partly sunny today, less humid, highs 85, clear tonight, low 63. Tomorrow, mostly sunny, highs in the mid-80s. 81 right now throughout the Great Garden State. Here's Whitesnake.

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0: The Eurythmics' Sweet Dreams are made of this. You're not kidding me. New Jersey 101.5. New Jersey time. It's 12:05. Good afternoon, everybody. Big Joe Henry, live at large, head love of life, playing Jersey's biggest hits. Our number here at the ranch, 1-800-283-101.5. 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Well, I'm tired. I'm tired of finding that someone special. I'm so tired of trying to find that someone special. I tried online dating. Yeah, I went on Match.com. They matched me with Cleveland.
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0: Here's fast traffic.
2: Accident cleared on the Parkway South at 137. Still pretty busy out there on the Parkway from the Driscoll Bridge all the way down to about the PNC around exit 116. On the Turnpike, southbound traffic in the car lanes, slow between 13A and 12. And over on the truck lane south, right around exit 10, the right lane is blocked off with a crash. 440, look for delays going north. Coming up to Riverside Drive, a couple of lanes are closed off with an accident there. Middletown, Palmer Avenue remains closed both directions between 35 and Middle Road. 36, we have northbound delays at Grand Point Way and Highlands Bridge, and then going south at Valley Avenue and Highlands Bridge. 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Next report, 12:18 from the Parks Casino Weekend Traffic Desk. 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
0: Here's your New Jersey 101.5 instant weekend weather. Going to be partly sunny today, less humid, highs 85. Clear tonight, low 63. Mostly sunny tomorrow, highs in the mid 80s. Sunny and hot on Tuesday, highs 91. Wednesday, sunny and very hot, highs in the mid 90s. Sunny and warm on Thursday. Highs 92. New Jersey weather is made possible by Seaside Heights. Free movies on the beach in Seaside Heights. 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Asbury Park, it's 78. Camden, 83. Princeton, it's 82.
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0: New Jersey Chat Time, 12:18. Hey, everybody, it's Big Joe Henry. Having all kinds of fun playing Jersey's biggest hits. Thank you for joining us. Our number here, 1-800-283-1015. Well, not only are we a very fun show, we're also a very informative program. Taking our first peek at this month in world history. It was in July of 1581, when Queen Elizabeth I dined aboard the ship in which Sir Francis Drake circumnavigated the world. Yeah, and after dinner, the Queen knighted Sir Francis Drake. Then she knighted everyone in the room, making this the first time in history that a queen pulled an all-nighter. What? What? She pulled an... It's the first time a queen pulled an...
1: There are only so many words I can drag out of my vocabulary to say how awful that was.
0: Calm down. Here's Fast Driving.
2: Thanks, Big Joe. Looking at a lot of traffic on the parkway going south from Route 78 down to about 137. It's going to be a slow ride once again between Route 9 and the Driscoll Bridge, and then heavy but moving local and express lanes right on down to just about the PNC. And northbound side is going to be slow between 89A and 90 over to Route 35. Southbound traffic between Route 70 and Broadway. Head over to the turnpike. Look for a southbound right lane closure right around exit 10 in the truck lanes. That because of an accident. Palmer Avenue in Middletown remains closed both directions between Route 35 and Middle Road. New Jersey fast traffic every 15 minutes. Our next report, 12:33 from the Parks Casino Weekend Traffic Desk. Steve Michaels, New Jersey 101.5.
3: Big Joe Henry.
0: Sunny, less humid, highs 85 today. Clear tonight, lows 63. Mostly sunny tomorrow, highs in the mid-80s. Sunny and hot on Tuesday, highs 91. And Wednesday, sunny and very hot, highs in the mid-90s. 82 throughout the great Garden State with Tom Petty and the Heartbreakers. She's an American girl on New Jersey 101.5.

0: It's Jesse Chat time. It's 12:28. Hey, everybody, it's Big Joe Henry. Living large and loving life. Having so much fun with more Jersey's biggest hits coming up. Thank you for joining us. We're back again this Tuesday with the Big Joe Henry Variety Show. We'll be on the Franklin Avenue stage on the boardwalk at my summer home, Seaside Heights. This Tuesday night, July 14th, the heart-stopping Jersey Energizing Rabbit, the multi-talented Remember Jones. He's going to be on a big show. Wait till you see him, man. Plus, you've seen him on TV, the very funny comedian ventriloquist John Peasy. Plus, we'll spotlight a very talented youth from the Lake House Academy, Sasha Persky. Plus, jokes, fun, great music. Pat Guidano and the Big Band. And we'll play Stump the Big Band, too, for some fabulous prizes. We'll have some fun. Bring your beach chairs. Bring your beach chairs. Plus, I'll have a meet and greet after the big show. The big show starts at 7 o'clock sharp. Come join us. Have some fun. It's the Big Joe Henry Variety Show every Tuesday night this summer, rain or shine. If it rains, we move into the Beachcomber, and it's free. Did I tell you it's free? It's free. Come on out. It's going to be beautiful Tuesday night. See you in Seaside Heights. You'll have fun. Lots of fun. I love that show. Man, we have a good time. We'll be right back. Don't you leave the show. There's going to be consequences. And let me tell you something. You don't want me coming over your home Sunday afternoon.
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4: Hey, everybody. Big Joe Henry. Steve.
5: It's Big Joe. An accident in the truck lanes of the Turnpike South at exit 10 takes the right lane out of service, and it's a heavy ride on the parkway, pretty much from Route 78 all the way down to just about the PNC Arts Center. If you're north on the parkway, traffic is slow from 89A up to about exit 90. Watch for traffic on 440 heading north, coming up to Riverside Drive. A couple of lanes are closed off there because of an accident. Two lanes closed each way in Newark. On Route 21, we have a debris spill on the southbound side, but they have a couple of lanes closed on the northbound side as well. 35, you're busy both directions between Brielle and Seaside. Neptune City, fire department activity on Sylvania Avenue, which is just off of Route 18. New Jersey, fast traffic every 15 minutes. Next report, 1248 from the Parks Casino Weekend Traffic Desk. Steve Michaels, New Jersey, 101.5.
4: Here's your New Jersey with a 1.5 instant weekend weather. Going to be partly sunny today, less humid, highs 85. Clear tonight, lows 63. Tomorrow, mostly sunny, highs in the mid-80s. Sunny and hot on Tuesday, highs 91. Wednesday, sunny and very hot, highs in the mid-90s. And again, sunny and warm on Thursday, highs 92. 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Right now in Point Pleasant Beach at 79. Melbourne, it's 83. Elizabeth, it's 81.
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3: 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Big Joe Henry playing Jersey's biggest hits. Thank you for joining us today. We certainly do appreciate it. Hey, did you hear about this? A 52-year-old man in Alabama was arrested for waving Old Glory on the side of a major road in the nude. Completely in the nude, waving Old Glory. Yeah, he also had a flag with him. Here's fast traffic.
4: Hey, Joe, pretty slow ride on the turnpike. Going south, approaching exit 10 in the truck lanes. The right lane has been closed for a while because of an accident. Heavy traffic on the parkway going south, pretty much from Route 78 all the way down to the PNC. And if you're north on the parkway, a lot of traffic in Ocean County, 89A to 90, Route 35. Look for heavy delays both directions, anywhere between Brielle and Seaside. Neptune City Fire Department activity on Sylvania Avenue, which is just off of Route 18. Still have a lot of traffic on Route 21 going through Newark. Right around exit 4, we have a debris spill on the southbound side, and a couple of lanes are closed there on the northbound side. Two lanes closed as well. New Jersey fast traffic every 15 minutes. Next report is 103 from the Parks Casino Weekend Traffic Desk. Steve Michaels, New Jersey 101.5.
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2: Big Joe Henry.
3: It's going to be partly sunny today. Less humid, highs 85. Clear tonight, lows 63. Mostly sunny tomorrow, highs in the mid-80s. Sunny and hot on Tuesday, highs 91. But Wednesday, sunny and very hot. Highs in the mid-90s.

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0: New Jersey Chap Time. It's 101. Hey, everybody. It's Big Joe Henry. Living large and loving life, having all kinds of fun. Thank you for joining us. We certainly do appreciate it. Our new talk show lineup kicks off tomorrow on New Jersey 101.5. For first, you start your day with Bill Spady at 6 a.m. Then Dennis and Judy. That's right. Dennis is back. Dennis and Judy at 10 a.m. Lou and Michelle at noon. Dominski and Moore at 3. You got the Jersey thing with Eric Scott at 6. Steve Trevelise at 7. I'm telling you, man, that's a killer lineup. I'll match that lineup against any lineup in the United States of America. Listen on air, online, or on our app, and join the conversation on New Jersey 101.5. That all starts tomorrow, 6 a.m. right here on New Jersey's biggest and best. What a lineup. Holy smokes. Well, the networks are gearing up for a new season of reality television. Again, we're going to be bombarded by a record number of marriage and relationship reality shows. That's right. You know, even with the popularity of all these dating and marriage shows, most men say they prefer to get a wife the old-fashioned way.
1: Oh.
0: Yeah, by dating Jennifer Lopez.
2: Oh, shut up.
0: Okay.
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3: Starting off with a check at the Garden State Parkway, a little heavy northbound through Toms River, and then northbound in Bloomfield. We've got a crash at exit 148 blocking the left lane, and then some extra volume traveling southbound over the Driscoll Bridge and southbound into Holmdale, and again southbound into Tinton Falls. Looks like we have some slow traffic on 440 northbound into Riverside Drive in Casby. There's a crash. A couple of lanes are blocked. 45-minute delays. GW Bridge upper deck. 30 on the lower deck. 15 at the Lincoln Tunnel. 15 at the Holland. 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Next report in 15 minutes. 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
4: Here's your New Jersey 101.5 instant weekend weather. Going to be partly sunny today, less humid. Highs 85, clear tonight, lows 63. Mostly sunny tomorrow, highs in the mid-80s. Sunny and hot on Tuesday, highs 91. Wednesday, sunny and hot, highs in the mid-90s. And sunny and still warm Thursday, highs 92. 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Free movies on the beach in Seaside Heights. 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Right now in Wildwood, it's 80. Mount Holly, 83. Hackettstown, it's 81.
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0: New Jersey time. It's 1:17. Good afternoon. Big Joe Henry playing Jersey's biggest hits. Our number 1-800-283-101.5. Well, this week, it's national. Today's the last day. It's National Nude Recreation Week. Yeah. And do you know who the most popular guy is at a nudist colony? Yeah, it's the guy who can carry 2 cups of coffee and 6 donuts at the same time.
2: Jeez Louise.
0: Okay, maybe I deserve that. Here's fast traffic.
3: Northbound, it's a slow go in the Garden State Parkway into exit 148 because of a crash. The left lane is blocked, and then we have some northbound slowdowns through Toms River. And southbound, you can expect some company as you travel through Woodbridge Township over the Driscoll Bridge, and southbound, pretty heavy past Homedale. 440 northbound into Riverside Drive in Casby. There's a crash. A couple of lanes are blocked. 45-minute delays. GW Bridge upper deck. 30 on the lower level. 15 at both the Lincoln and the Holland Tunnels. Next report in 15 minutes. I'm Janelle Crispin from the Parks Casino Weekend Traffic Desk on New Jersey 101.5.
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0: Partly sunny, less humid today. Highs 85. Clear tonight, low 63. Mostly sunny tomorrow. Highs in the mid-80s. Sunny and hot on Tuesday. Highs 91. And Wednesday, sunny and very hot. Highs in the mid-90s. 82 right now throughout the great Garden State, and Queen is on your radio.

0: the longest time. New Jersey time. It's 1:25. Hi, everybody. It's Big Joe Henry, live at large and love a life, playing Jersey's biggest hits. Thank you for joining us. We certainly do appreciate it. We are back again this Tuesday night with the Big Joe Henry Variety Show on the Franklin Avenue stage. We'll be on the boardwalk at my summer home, Seaside Heights, this Tuesday night, July 14th. I'm telling you, wait till you hear this show. The heart-stopping, Jersey-energizing rabbit, the multi-talented Remember Jones will be on the big show. Plus, you've seen him on TV, the very funny comedian ventriloquist John Peasy. Plus, our outstanding house band, Pat Guadagno and the Big Band. We'll have a very talented youth from the Lake House Academy, Sasha Persky. Plus, we'll play Stump the Big Band, jokes, fun, great music, a few other surprises, too. You got to bring your beach chairs. Plus, a meet and greet after the big show. The big show starts at 7 o'clock sharp. Come on, join us and have some fun. It's the Big Joe Henry Variety Show. Every Tuesday night this summer, rain or shine. If it rains, we move right inside to the Beachcomber. It's free. Did I say free? Of course it is. See you in Seaside Heights Tuesday night. I'm telling you, you bring your chairs and you're going to enjoy this show, man. It is a good show. We'll be right back. Don't you leave this show. There's going to be consequences. Don't make me get out of this chair.
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19: The news is better on the Garden State Parkway. Northbound to exit 148, you'll still see some extra traffic, but a crash has been cleared away. Extra volume on the Garden State Parkway over the Driscoll Bridge southbound, and then very heavy southbound through Holmdel. Looks like 440 is better, too. Northbound into Riverside Drive in Keysby. An accident there has been cleared away. 24 westbound into Broad Street and Summit. Collision, the right lane is blocked. Expect delays. 45-minute delays. GW Bridge upper deck. Lower deck, 30 minutes. Lincoln and Holland Tunnel both. There's a 15-minute backup. Next report in 15 minutes. I'm Janelle Crispin on New Jersey. What a 1.5.
0: Here's your New Jersey with a 1.5. Instant weekend weather, partly sunny, less humid, highs 85. Clear tonight, low 63. Mostly sunny, highs in the mid-80s. Sunny and hot on Tuesday, highs 91. Wednesday, it's going to be sunny and very hot, highs in the mid-90s. Sunny and warm on Thursday, highs 92. New Jersey weather is made possible by Seaside Heights. Enjoy the Seaside Heights Monday night concert series with Julian and Dominique on July 13th, beginning at 7 p.m. on the Franklin Avenue stage. 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Seabright 80, Morristown 83, Red Bank, it's 80.
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0: New Jersey time. It's 1:48. Hey, everybody, it's Big Joe Henry playing Jersey's biggest hits. Well, according to a new study, divorce adds 7 years to a person's life. Repeating our top story, divorce, according to a new study, adds 7 years to a person's life. In a related story, Jennifer Lopez recently celebrated her 320th birthday.
1: Oh, shut up.
0: Okay.
1: Shut up.
0: Okie dokie. Let's check in with the Jersey fans, Abby.
2: Well, if you're Jersey Shore bound on the Garden State Parkway, looks like we do have a little extra volume over the Driscoll Bridge and then southbound some pockets of some pretty heavy traffic through Holmdel. And it looks like 72, not too bad at all from 70 out to the area of Long Beach Island. And it looks like 42 both directions, right around 295, some extra volume there. We've got a crash on 24 westbound into Broad Street and Summit. Right lane is blocked. 45-minute delays, GW Bridge upper deck, half hour on the lower level, 15 at the Lincoln Tunnel and 15 to 20 at the Holland. Next report in 15 minutes. I'm Janelle Crispin from the Parks Casino Weekend Traffic Desk on New Jersey 101.5.
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0: New Jersey Tap Time. It's 2:04. Hey, everybody, it's Big Joe Henry having all kinds of fun. 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Well, police say that two men at a theme park in Illinois allegedly assaulted a worker dressed as Porky Pig. Yeah, they assaulted a worker dressed as Porky Pig. Police say that they almost got away with it, but someone squealed. Someone squealed. What? It's Porky Pig. It's all right. Okay, enough.
1: Can't this show be interrupted due to difficulties beyond somebody's control?
0: Yeah, it is right now. Let's check in with New Jersey Fast Traffic.
2: Heads up on a couple of slow spots if you're headed on the Garden State Parkway. Southbound hit exit 138 in Kenilworth. There's a crash on the shoulder. Expect delays. Also, the express lanes of the parkway. Southbound into 109 in Middletown. There's a crash on the shoulder there. 24 westbound into Broad Street in Summit. Collision. The right lane is blocked. Now with the GW Bridge, 45 minutes on the upper deck, 30 on the lower level, 20 at the Lincoln Tunnel, and about 15 to 20 at the Holland. 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
3: Here's your New Jersey 101.5 instant weekend weather. Going to be partly sunny today, less humid. Highs 85. Clear tonight, low 63. Tomorrow, mostly sunny. Highs in the mid-80s. Sunny and hot on Tuesday, highs 91. Wednesday, sunny, hot, highs in the mid-90s. And sunny and warm on Thursday, highs 92. New Jersey weather is made possible by Seaside Heights. Free movies on the beach in Seaside Heights. 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Atlantic City, 79. Cherry Hill, 85. Rahway, it's 84.
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0: Rafferty, the Beaver Brown Band. New Jersey Time, 219. Big Joe Henry having all kinds of fun playing Jersey's biggest hits. Well, in celebrity birthdays, actress and playmate Pamela Anderson turned 59 recently. Happy birthday to her. Congratulations. Pam Anderson turned 59 and her chest turned 28. Congratulations to her and her chest.
1: Oh, shut up. Okay. Shut up.
0: Okie dokie. Let's get rid of Jersey Fast Traffic.
2: If you're headed to the Garden State Parkway, you're headed to delays in a couple of spots because of three crashes. One is southbound into the Union Tolls. It's on the shoulder. Another on the Garden State Parkway southbound into exit 138. The shoulder is blocked there. And the express lane to the parkway southbound into exit 109. There's a crash on the shoulder. Now 24 all jammed up in Summit westbound into Broad Street. An accident at the right lane is blocked. 45-minute delays. GW Bridge upper deck. 30 on the lower level. 15 at the Lincoln Tunnel. And 15 to 20 at the Holland. Next report in 15 minutes. I'm Janelle Crispin from the Parks Casino Weekend Traffic Desk on New Jersey 101.5.
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0: New Jersey 101.5. It's going to be partly sunny today. Less humid. Highs 85. Clear tonight. Low 63. Mostly sunny tomorrow. Highs in the mid-80s and sunny and hot on Tuesday. Highs 91. Warmer after that. Right now 82 throughout the Great Garden State.

0: New Jersey time, 2:28. It's Big Joe Henry, living large and loving life, playing Jersey's biggest hits. Thank you for joining us today. We certainly do appreciate it. We're back again this Tuesday with the Big Joe Henry Variety Show. We're going to be on the Franklin Avenue stage. That's on the boardwalk at my summer home, Seaside Heights, this Tuesday night, July 14th. The heart-stopping Jersey energizing rabbit, the multi-talented Remember Jones. Man, is he good. Wait till you hear him. We'll be on the big show. He's going to be there. Plus, you've seen him on TV, the very funny comedian ventriloquist John Peasy. I love the guy. Plus, outstanding house band Pat Guadagno and the Big Band. We'll do a spotlight on a very talented youth from the Lake House Academy, Sasha Persky. Plus, we'll play Stump the Big Band, jokes, fun, great music, a few other surprises. You gotta bring your beach chairs. Bring them on. Plus, a meet and greet after the big show. The big show starts at 7 o'clock sharp. Come and join us and have some fun. The Big Joe Henry Variety Show every Tuesday night this summer. Now, if it rains, we move inside the beachcomber. But the weather forecast for this Tuesday is gorgeous. It's going to be warm, but come on out and get that breeze out there on the boardwalk. It's free. It's all free. Yeah, I said free. See you in Seaside Heights Tuesday night. And thank you so much for joining us. We appreciate it. We'll be right back. Don't leave the show. You leave the show, there's going to be consequences. I'll come over and sit on your lawn furniture, and trust me, it ain't going to last.
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9: Traffic is all jammed up on 42 southbound into 55 in Gloucester. There's a crash. Two left lanes are blocked. It is very heavy on 295 into 42. No problems on the turnpike. We have triple troubles on the Garden State Parkway. Three crashes being cleared. One southbound into the Union Tolls. Another southbound at exit 138 in Kenilworth. And another southbound into exit 109. And in all cases, they're on the shoulder. 24 in Summit. Heavy westbound into Broad Street. Collision there blocking the right lane. 45-minute delays. GW Bridge upper deck. 30 on the lower level. 15 to 20 at both the Lincoln and Holland. Next report in 15 minutes. I'm Janelle Crispin from the Parks Casino Weekend Traffic Desk on New Jersey. 101.5.
8: Here's your New Jersey with a 1.5 instant weekend weather. Going to be partly sunny today, less humid, highs 85. Clear tonight, lows 63. Tomorrow, mostly sunny, highs in the mid-80s. Sunny and hot on Tuesday, highs 91. Sunny and very hot on Wednesday, highs in the mid-90s. Continued sunny and hot on Thursday, highs 92. New Jersey weather is made possible by Seaside Heights. Enjoy the Seaside Heights Monday night concert.

0: Bradford series with Julian and Dominique on July 13th. 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Right now in Margate, it's 79, Trenton 84, Hillsboro, it's 85.
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3: 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Big Joe Henry wrapping up my stay here. 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He'll continue to play Jersey's biggest hits. I'll talk to you next Saturday and Sunday at 10 a.m. When we continue to play Jersey's biggest hits, I'll have bad jokes, traffic, weather. It's all coming up. The Big Joe Henry Show, Saturday, Sunday, 10 a.m. to 3 p.m. Tuesday night, you got to come out to the Variety Show. My Variety Show on the Franklin Avenue stage in Seaside Heights. Remember, Jones is going to be there. John Peasy, the best house band in the United States of America. The big band with musical director Pat Guidotto. It's all there. Plus, I got other surprises and some more talent. Check it out, won't you please? 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Thanks to the very hardworking professional daydreamer, Jerry. Thank you, Jerry, for producing today's big show, and thanks to you for spending your weekend with us. We've had fun, big fun. 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
4: Couple of crashes cleared away right now on the Garden State Parkway. The only incident is on the express lane southbound into exit 109, crash on the shoulder, and that's causing big delays. In fact, in both directions, 24 westbound into Broad Street and Summit, a crash there has been cleared away. And 42, that's pretty heavy, southbound into 55 in Deptford. An accident, the left lane is blocked. 295 northbound into 42, that's pretty heavy as well. 45-minute delays, GW Bridge upper deck, half hour on the lower level, 15 to 20 above both the Lincoln and Holland tunnels. Next report in 15 minutes. I'm Janelle Crispin from the Parks Casino Weekend Traffic Desk on New Jersey 101.5.
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1: 3 o'clock, Dan Alexander. Sunday afternoon, playing New Jersey's biggest hits. Green Day's on the way. I've got some Journey for you, some Hootie and the Blowfish on New Jersey 101.5.

0: New Jersey Chime Time, 3:04. Hey, it's Dan Alexander. It's Sunday afternoon. How's your weekend going? What did you do? What was the highlight of your weekend? Let me know on the app chat. Here is New Jersey Fast Traffic.
1: Very heavy traffic on 42. Emergency crews southbound into Route 55, exit 13 in Deptford. There's a crash blocking the left lane and delays northbound. Run from exit 9 all the way up to the accident scene. Garden State Parkway Express Lane southbound and exit 109. There's a crash on the shoulder and 78 westbound into the Turnpike exit 14 tolls. There's an accident. 45-minute delays. GW Bridge upper deck. 30 on the lower level. 25 at the Lincoln Tunnel. 20 at the Holland. 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
5: New Jersey 101.5 instant weekend weather. Sunshine the rest of the afternoon, partly cloudy tonight, down to 60. Sunny tomorrow, 85 for a high. Sunny on Tuesday, 90. 85 degrees across the Great Garden State. New Jersey's biggest hits, Katrina and the Waves on New Jersey 101.5. Sort of like walking across the beach and seaside.

0: Green Day's Billy Joe Armstrong is going to be part of a supergroup called Cretan Family. It's a tribute to the Ramones happening in Los Angeles on the 30th of August. New Jersey Chime Time 3:17. Heading back from the shore, we've got New Jersey Fast Track.
1: Starting off with good news on 42 southbound 10 to 55 in Deptford. A crash has been cleared away. 42 northbound, still pretty heavy. Exit 9 up to 55. Garden State Parkway Express Lane southbound 10 to exit 109. A crash has been cleared away. And 78, not great, eastbound 10 to exit 29, 287 in Bedminster. Collision, the shoulder is blocked. GW Bridge, 45 minutes on the upper deck. 30 on the lower level. 25 at the Lincoln. 15 to 20 at the Holland. Next report in 15 minutes. From the All-American Auto Group Traffic Desk, I'm Janelle Crispin on New Jersey 101.5.
0: Instant weekend weather, sunshine the rest of the afternoon, then partly cloudy tonight down to 60, sunny tomorrow, sunny Tuesday up into the 80s. New Jersey's biggest hits, Journeys on New Jersey 101.5.

0: New Jersey Chime Time is 3:32. By the way, tomorrow it's the brand new lineup you've been hearing about on New Jersey 101.5. Of course, Bill Spady will be here at 6. And then we've got Dennis and Judy back together again at 10. Lou Russo and Michelle Palenza at noon. Jeff and Kylie will go at 3. And then, of course, Jersey Thing with Eric Scott at 6. Steve Trevelise at 7. 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
1: 78, not great. There's a crash eastbound at exit 29, 287. Slow traffic from Rattlesnake Bridge Road, exit 26. Looks better on the Garden State Parkway Express Lane southbound at exit 109. There was a crash. It's been cleared away. And a crash on 42 southbound into 55 has been cleared away as well. A little bit of a slow go. GW Bridge, 45 minutes on the upper deck. Lower deck, there's a half-hour delay. Lincoln Tunnel, 25 at the Holland Tunnel, 15 to 20. Next report in 15 minutes. I'm Chanel Crispin on New Jersey 101.5.
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4: New Jersey 101.5 instant weekend weather. Sunny the rest of the afternoon. Partly cloudy tonight, down to 60. Tomorrow and Tuesday, both sunny. Both around 85 on Monday and 90 on Tuesday. Great day for the beach. 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He'll get you the tides. Get you the UV tanning index. So you have a good day at the beach. 85 degrees across the Great Garden State. 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

0: Big Joe Henry going to the beach Tuesday night. 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
0: 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Here is New Jersey Fast Traffic.
2: Situation has gone from bad to worse on 78 in Bedminster eastbound. Exit 26, Rattlesnake Bridge Road out to 29 for 287. That is closed because of a crash. A helicopter has been called to the scene. Accident is involving a motorcycle. Garden State Parkway northbound, a little slow go as you travel past the Asbury Park tolls, and northbound a little heavy over the Driscoll Bridge and between Clark and Cranford. And it looks like we have a little bit of a slow go on 42 southbound into Route 55, where a crash earlier has been cleared away. GW Bridge, 45-minute delays on the upper deck, half hour on the lower deck, 25 at the Lincoln, and 15 to 20 at the Holland. Next report in 15 minutes from the All-American Auto Group Traffic Desk. I'm Janelle Crispin on New Jersey, 101.5.
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0: Instant weekend weather. Sunshine this afternoon and then partly cloudy tonight, down to 60. More sunshine tomorrow and Tuesday up to 85. Tomorrow, 90 on Tuesday. New Jersey's biggest hits. It is Hall & Oates on New Jersey 101.5.

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1: It is 4 o'clock. It's Dan Alexander playing New Jersey's biggest hits on a Sunday afternoon. Flock of Seagulls on the way. Don't feed them. 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

0: New Jersey Chime Time is 4:00. Hey, it's Dan Alexander. It is Sunday afternoon, last couple of hours of the weekend, but plenty of time to go. And who knows, maybe you are just starting your vacation and today's day one. Let me know in the app chat. Here's New Jersey Chime Time.
1: Serious crash and some big delays on 78 eastbound in Bedminster between exits 26 Rattlesnake Bridge Road and 29 for 287. All lanes are closed because of a crash. A helicopter's been called in. The crash involving a motorcycle looks like the Garden State Parkway. We have some slight delays northbound through Asbury Park and then northbound over the Driscoll Bridge is a bit heavy and both ways through Woodbridge Township a bit slow. And again, northbound between Clark and Cranford, some extra volume. GW Bridge, 45 minutes on the upper deck, 30 on the lower level. 25 at the Lincoln Tunnel and 20 at the Holland. 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
7: New Jersey 101.5 instant weekend weather. Sunshine the rest of the afternoon, partly cloudy tonight, down to 60. Sunny tomorrow, 85 for a high. Sunny on Tuesday, 90. 85 degrees across the Great Garden State. New Jersey's biggest hits, Flock of Seagulls on New Jersey 101.5. Don't you dare feed them.

0: Club debuts tomorrow morning, including Dennis Malloy with Judy again at 10 a.m. New Jersey Chime Time 421. It's New Jersey Fast Traffic.
1: You want to avoid Route 78 both directions in Bedminster. There's an eastbound crash between exits 26 Rattlesnake Bridge Road and 29 for 287. Crash involving a motorcycle. A helicopter has been called in. Westbound is closed for police activity. Garden State Parkway northbound to exit 131B in Metro Park. We've got a crash. Left lane is closed there. 45-minute delays. GW Bridge upper deck. 30 minutes on the lower level. 25 at the Lincoln Tunnel and about a 20-minute wait at the Holland. Next report in 15 minutes from the All-American Auto Group Traffic Desk. I'm Chanel Crispin on New Jersey 101.5.
0: Instant weekend weather, sunshine the rest of the afternoon and tomorrow and Tuesday. We'll be up around 90 by the time we get to Tuesday. New Jersey's biggest hits and culture club. I Rick Roll, Jez, Rick Astley on New Jersey 101.5.

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1: Steer clear of 78 in Bedminster. They're clearing a serious crash involving a motorcycle. Eastbound between exits 26 Rattlesnake Bridge Road out to 29 for 287. The helicopter was called in. All lanes on the eastbound side closed and westbound closed as well because of police activity. 440 in KSB northbound into Riverside Drive. There's a crash blocking a lane. On the Garden State Parkway, you're going to hit some delays traveling northbound Wall Township up to Tinton Falls. Pockets of heavy traffic up to Humdell and then between Clark and Cranford a bit slow. GW Bridge, 45 minutes on the upper deck, 30 on the lower level, 25 at the Lincoln Tunnel, and 20 at the Holland. Next report in 15 minutes. I'm Janelle Crispin on New Jersey, 101.5.
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0: New Jersey 101.5 instant weekend weather. Sunny the rest of the afternoon. Partly cloudy tonight, down to 60. Tomorrow and Tuesday, both sunny. Both around 85 on Monday and 90 on Tuesday. 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He'll get you the rip currents. He'll get you the tides. 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
1: Emergency crew still working on a serious crash on 78. You want to steer clear in Bedminster, eastbound between exits 26 out to 29 for 287. Accident involving a motorcycle. They had to call in a helicopter westbound and is shut down because of police activity. Pretty heavy as you travel on the Garden State Parkway in spots. Looks like some extra volume north through Walt Township into Asbury Park. Pretty slow into Tinton Falls and then pockets of slow traffic up to Holmdel and then between Clark and Cranford, some extra volume. 45-minute delays, GW Bridge upper deck, 30 on the lower deck, 25 at the Lincoln, and 20 at the Holland. Next report in 15 minutes from the All-American Auto Group Traffic Desk. I'm Janelle Crispin on New Jersey 101.5.
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17: New Jersey 101.5. Into weekend weather, partly cloudy skies the rest of the afternoon. Sunny tomorrow, sunny on Tuesday, we'll get up to 90. New Jersey's biggest hits, Blink 182, all the small things on New Jersey 101.5.

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1: 5 o'clock, Dan Alexander playing New Jersey's biggest hits on a Sunday afternoon. 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

0: New Jersey Chime Time, 5:02. Hey, it's Dan Alexander. 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Right now, it's New Jersey Fast Traffic.
1: The news is a little bit better traveling through Bedminster. 78 is still shut down eastbound between exits 26, Rattlesnake Bridge Road, and 29 for 287 as they deal with a serious crash involving a motorcycle. But it looks like the westbound side of 78 through that stretch has been reopened. It was closed because of police activity. 440 northbound into Riverside Drive in Keysby. There was a crash that has been cleared away. On the Garden State Parkway, slight delays as you travel northbound through Tinton Falls. A little heavy into Holmdale and then northbound over the Driscoll Bridge and between Clark and Cranford, extra volume. 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I'm Janelle Crispin on New Jersey. What a 1.5.
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8: New Jersey 101.5 instant weekend weather. If you like today, you're probably going to like tomorrow. Partly cloudy skies tonight down to 60. Sunny tomorrow up to 85. Sunny on Tuesday, we'll get up to 90. 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Your summer escape is just 90 minutes away at Wind Creek Bethlehem. 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Your perfect getaway is closer than you think. 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It's 84 in New Jersey. And New Jersey's biggest hit, Survivors, on New Jersey 101.5.

0: Boardwalk Studio in Asbury Park on Saturday morning. He will be there bright and early, 6 a.m. New Jersey Chime Time is 5:17. See what I did there? Yeah, that's not how you get to broadcast it from the Asbury Park Boardwalk Studio. Here's New Jersey Fast Traffic.
1: A check of 78 eastbound to index at 26 out to 29 for 287 in Bedminster. That's still closed as they deal with a serious crash involving a motorcycle westbound. However, that's been reopened. Police activity has been cleared away. Looks like we have some slow traffic on 72 from Long Beach Island out to the Garden State Parkway, but not bad into 70. And on the Atlantic City Expressway, we have pockets of some extra volume making your way westbound into Hammonton and again through Winslow Township and 42. That's a bit slow into 295. GW Bridge, upper deck 45 minutes, lower deck 30. 25 minutes at the Lincoln, 20 at the Holland. Next report in 15 minutes from the All-American Auto Group Traffic Desk. I'm Janelle Crispin on New Jersey 101.5.
0: Instant weekend weather, partly cloudy tonight, down to 60. Sunshine tomorrow, sunshine on Tuesday, up to 90 by Tuesday. New Jersey's biggest hits, Michael Jackson's on New Jersey 101.5.

people that it was David Bowie, of all people, who told him, you know, mate, your hair's starting to go a little bit. 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Well, after the tour that they were going to go on, he finally did.

0: New Jersey Chime Time is 5:34. 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
1: 78 in Bedminster. They're still working on a crash, a motorcycle crash eastbound approaching exit 29, 287. It's been reopened. Now two right lanes are blocked. Looks like the Garden State Parkway northbound into Tinton Falls. Some slow traffic and then some extra volume up to Holmdel and then through Woodbridge Township and again into Cranford. Some extra volume there. And 72, a bit slow coming off of Long Beach Island into the Garden State Parkway. You're fine into 70. GW Bridge, 45 minutes on the upper deck, 30 on the lower level. 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
1: New Jersey 101.5 instant weekend weather. Partly cloudy tonight, down to 60. Sunny tomorrow, up to 85. Sunny on Tuesday, up to 90. 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

0: So part of our new lineup that starts tomorrow is Lou Russo and Michelle Polenza. Lou Russo, who's that? He used to do mornings on our sister station, The Point. I used to be his producer. He's a nice guy. I think you're going to like him. And you know who Michelle Polenza is.
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0: New Jersey Chime Time, 548. Heading back from biking around PA this weekend, we've got New Jersey fast traffic.
2: All jammed up still on 78. It's been reopened, but eastbound approaching exit 29 for 287 in Bedminster. Still two right lanes are blocked as they deal with a crash involving a motorcycle. Now on the Garden State Parkway, if you're wondering about traffic, northbound a bit heavy through Tinton Falls. And we have some slow traffic traveling through Holmdel and some extra volume pretty much through Sayreville and Woodbridge Township, again into Cranford. GW Bridge, 45 minutes on the upper deck, half hour on the lower level, 25 at the Lincoln and 20 at the Holland. Next report in 15 minutes from the All-American Auto Group Traffic Desk. I'm Janelle Crispin on New Jersey 101.5.
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15: Instant weekend weather, pretty uneventful, partly cloudy tonight, down to 60. Sunshine tomorrow up to 85. Sunny on Tuesday up to 90. New Jersey's biggest hits, Tom Petty on New Jersey 101.5.

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1: It's 6 o'clock. It's Dan Alexander playing New Jersey's biggest hits on a Sunday afternoon, early Sunday evening. Aerosmith's underway. So is Queen. So

0: New Jersey Chime Time, 6:03. Hey, it's Dan Alexander. It is just the beginning of Sunday night. How was your weekend? Was it a good one? Let me know in the app chat. Meanwhile, if you are on the parkway and you're wondering, should I stop? Where should I take a chance and go for the next service area and make a good time? We will help you with that decision with New Jersey Fast Traffic.
1: 78 looking better. A crash eastbound into 29 for 287 in Bedminster involving a motorcycle has been cleared away. Garden State Parkway, no major delays. Just some extra volume northbound through Tinton Falls, pretty much all the way up to the Driscoll Bridge. And it looks like 195, pretty much the same from Route 526 south to the Turnpike. Some spots where it's a bit slow. GW Bridge, 45 minutes on the upper deck, 30 on the lower level, 20 at the Lincoln and Holland. 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
7: New Jersey 101.5 instant weekend weather. If you like today, you're probably going to like tomorrow. Partly cloudy skies tonight down to 60. Sunny tomorrow up to 85. Sunny on Tuesday, we'll get up to 90. 83 degrees in New Jersey. And New Jersey's biggest hit, Aerosmith's on New Jersey 101.5.

0: I see you in the car, nodding your head back and forth like Chris Kattan and Will Ferrell from Night at the Roxbury and Saturday Night Live. New Jersey Chime Time, 6:17. It's New Jersey Fast Traffic.
1: 78. Looks so much better eastbound approaching exit 29 for 287 in Bedminster. They had been dealing with a crash involving a motorcycle. That has been cleared away. Some leftover slowdowns. Looks like the Atlantic City Expressway. You're going to have some westbound slowdowns through Winslow Township and a bit through Sicklerville. And it looks like it's pretty quiet on 295. GW Bridge, there's a 45-minute delay on the upper deck, 30 minutes on the lower level. Lincoln Tunnel, 25 minutes in at the Holland 20. Next report in 15 minutes from the All-American Auto Group Traffic Desk. I'm Janelle Crispin on New Jersey. What a 1.5.
0: Instant weekend weather. Partly cloudy tonight, down to 60 or so. And then tomorrow and Tuesday, sunshine into the 80s. New Jersey's biggest hits. It is Soft Cell on New Jersey 101.5.

0: New Jersey. Chime time is 6:32. Our Mike Brandt will be up bright and early Saturday morning on our Boardwalk Studio in Asbury Park between 3rd and 4th Avenues. Stop by, say hello, play a game. Here's New Jersey fast traffic.
1: Crash on Route 80 eastbound. Tindex at 30. Howard Boulevard in Mount Arlington. Left lane is blocked. And it looks like the Garden State Parkway. We have some pretty heavy traffic in spots from Asbury Park all the way up through Holmdel and opens up. And then just over the Driscoll Bridge, expect some extra company through Woodbridge Township and between Clark and Cranford. We have slowdowns on the Turnpike Extension westbound between the Delaware River Bridge Toll Plaza and the Connector Bridge. There's a crash. Left lane is blocked. 45-minute delays. GW Bridge Upper Deck 30 on the lower level, 20 at the Lincoln and Holland. 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Next report in 15 minutes. 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
1: New Jersey 101.5 instant weekend weather. Partly cloudy tonight, down to 60. Sunny tomorrow, up to 85. Sunny on Tuesday, up to 90. Great days for the beach. 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It's 82 in New Jersey. 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

0: Our new lineup tomorrow, Bill Spady, of course, at 6, and then Dennis and Judy back together at 10. Lou Russo and Michelle Palenza at noon, and Jeff and Kylie go to 3. Did you write all that down? Good. There's going to be a quiz.
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0: New Jersey Chime Time is 6:46. Heading back from a weekend in New England without Barry Manilow, here's New Jersey Fast Traffic.
2: Emergency crews dealing with a crash on the Turnpike Extension. It's westbound between the Delaware River Bridge Toll Plaza and the Turnpike Connector Bridge. Left lane is closed. 29 pretty heavy northbound, 129 up to Route 1 in Trenton, and 202 northbound approaching Ortho Drive in Brereton. Crash, one lane is blocked. 45-minute delays, GW Bridge Upper Deck, 30 on the lower level, 25 at the Lincoln, and 20 at the Holland Tunnel from both approaches. Next report in 15 minutes from the All-American Auto Group Traffic Desk. I'm Chanel Crispin. On New Jersey 101.5.
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15: Instant weekend weather. Partly cloudy tonight, down to 60. Sunny tomorrow, up to 85. Same thing on Tuesday, up to 90. Eric Potts continues New Jersey's biggest hits after 7 on New Jersey 1.

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1: 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That's what we do here, and we've got great music coming up. Always have great music coming. We have such an eclectic mix of music coming up. Steve Miller Band, Men at Work, Genesis, and kicking us off, Neil Diamond, Sweet Caroline, New Jersey 101.5. Where it

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1: We'll get this hour's first check of the roads, New Jersey Fast Traffic.
2: Traffic glitch on the Garden State Parkway Express lanes northbound approaching exit 123. Disabled vehicle. The right lane is blocked. Turnpike extension westbound the Delaware River Bridge Toll Plaza down to the Turnpike Connector Bridge. They've got a crash. The left lane is blocked in 29. Pretty heavy northbound from Route 129 up to Route 1 in Trenton. And 202 northbound approaching Ortho Drive in Raritan. We've got a crash. One lane is blocked there. 45-minute delays. GW Bridge Upper Deck. 30 on the lower level. 25 at the Lincoln and 20 at the Holland. 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
12: New Jersey 101.5 instant weather will have a clear sky for tonight. Lows will be in the low to mid 60s, relatively comfortable for this time of year. Mostly sunny and warm tomorrow, highs in the mid to upper 80s. Still not that humid though, but the humidity will come up on Tuesday. It'll be mostly sunny, a hotter afternoon with highs in the low to mid 90s. From the Edison Heating and Cooling Weather Desk, I'm meteorologist Brian Thompson.
13: 81 degrees in New Jersey.
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Guns N' Roses, Sweet Child of Mine. And I told you it's an eclectic mix of music. 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

0: 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We'll check on your roads first, then we'll check on your weather. New Jersey Fast Traffic.
1: Disabled vehicle on the Garden State Parkway. It's in the express lanes, northbound approaching exit 123. The right lane is blocked. Turnpike extension westbound, the Delaware River Bridge Toll Plaza down to the Turnpike Connector Bridge. In Florence Township, an accident. The left lane is blocked. Looking better on 202 northbound approaching Ortho Drive in Raritan. There was a crash. It's been cleared away. 45-minute delays, GW Bridge Upper Deck. 30 minutes on the lower level. 25 minutes at the Lincoln and 20 at the Holland. Next report in 15 minutes from the All-American Auto Group Traffic Desk. I'm Janelle Crispin. Oh, no.
2: New Jersey 101.5 instant weather under a clear sky. Tonight will have lows in the low to mid 60s. A warm day tomorrow with a good deal of sunshine. Highs will reach the mid to upper 80s. Mainly clear for tomorrow night and then lots of sun for Tuesday. It'll be hot and more humid with highs into the low and mid 90s. From the Edison Heating and Cooling Weather Desk, I'm meteorologist Brian Thompson.
3: 81 degrees in New Jersey.

Bob Seger and the Silver Bullet Band with Old Time Rock and Roll on New Jersey 101.5. And time now for your number of the day. The number is 50,000. You're never going to guess. That's the whole fun of it. What do you think 50,000 could correspond to? Could be anything. I'll let you know in just a little bit. Right now, it's Ace of Base, The Sign, New Jersey 101.5.

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1: 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Dominski and Moore at 3. 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
2: You're on the Garden State Parkway, extra volume northbound through Teton Falls. Pockets of some pretty heavy traffic through Holmdel and into South Amboy, where we have a disabled vehicle on the Garden State Parkway. It's in the express lanes northbound, approaching exit 123. The right lane is blocked. Turnpike extension, that accident westbound between the Delaware River Bridge Toll Plaza and the Turnpike Connector Bridge, that has been cleared away. 29, still pretty heavy northbound, 129 up to Route 1 in Trenton. GW Bridge, 45 minutes on the upper deck, half hour on the lower level, 25 at the Lincoln, and it looks like 20 at the Holland. 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
4: The FDA has approved a new treatment for children with sickle cell disease, Casgevy, which is the first gene therapy for children with the disease. The treatment consists of using the patient's own blood stem cells and is administered as a one-time single dose for IV infusion. The acting director of the Center for Biologics Evaluation praised the therapy and said it gives these children a meaningful chance at a healthier future. Now may be the time to get serious about fitness. Daria Albinger explains why.
20: So you start the new year out with good intentions to hit the gym or to get your steps in, and then life gets in the way. It happens. Behavioral economists at the University of Pennsylvania's Wharton School of Business say mid-year is actually a better time to set fitness goals. Then again, your birthday works, or any meaningful time of year. Whenever you decide to do it, make the goal specific and measurable. Instead of saying, I'll go to the gym more often, say something like, I'll work out 3 days a week for the next few months.
4: Health update. I'm Sarah Lee Kessler.
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1: New Jersey 101.5 instant weather. We'll have a clear sky tonight. Lows will be in below to mid-60s. A warm afternoon tomorrow with a good deal of sun. Highs will get into the mid to upper 80s. And it heats up into Tuesday. The humidity will be higher with a mostly sunny sky. Highs in the low to mid-90s. From the Edison Heating and Cooling Weather Desk, I'm meteorologist Brian Thompson.
22: 79 degrees in New Jersey.
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Maniac by Michael Cimbello on New Jersey 101.5. And this next song is one of the songs that's upbeat. It sounds great till you listen to the lyrics and you realize it's all about stalking. It's one way or another. Blondie, New Jersey 101.5.

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1: Let's get another check of the roads. Here's New Jersey Fast Traffic.
2: Heavy schlep back from the shore on the Garden State Parkway, northbound through Teton Falls, pretty heavy, and then pockets of some pretty slow traffic through Homedale, and then we have a disabled vehicle in South Amboy in the express lanes, northbound approaching exit 123. The right lane is blocked. Very heavy traffic as you travel on 195 westbound, pretty much off 9 through Jackson Township, and it looks like we have a little bit of a slow go as you travel southbound right around exit 4 on the Turnpike. GW Bridge Police Department activities cleared away from the upper deck 40. 5 minutes, 30 on the lower level. Lincoln Tunnel 25 at the Holland 20. Next report in 15 minutes. I'm Gino Crispin on New Jersey 101.5.
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7: The man accused of throwing a Molotov cocktail at the San Francisco home of OpenAI CEO Sam Altman remains in custody. Texas native Daniel Moreno Gama made a court appearance on Wednesday, where he had his preliminary hearing set for August 19th. Prosecutors say he also threatened to burn down OpenAI headquarters and kill everyone inside. A proposal from a California-based company calls for building dozens of new data centers across the state. That includes at least 8 in the Bay Area. Global Stack LLC wants various fairgrounds across the state to host its data centers. It also wants to put helicopter landing pads on the same developments, saying they're useful in emergencies. Meta has a new AI image generator, and it's angering some users. Muse Image can use photos from accounts that are set to public. Owners of those photos will automatically be tagged. Critics tell The Verge it's another example of Meta's shaky relationship with privacy. And Google is investing in a German company, Proxima Fusion, that's trying to create Europe's first commercial fusion power plant. Tech Report, I'm Mark Mayfield.
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9: New Jersey 101.5 instant weather. We'll have a clear sky for tonight. Lows will be in the low to mid-60s. Relatively comfortable for this time of year. Mostly sunny and warm tomorrow. Highs in the mid to upper 80s. Still not that humid, though. But the humidity will come up on Tuesday. It'll be mostly sunny. A hotter afternoon with highs in the low to mid-90s. From the Edison Heating and Cooling Weather Desk, I'm meteorologist Brian Thompson.
10: 79 degrees in New Jersey.

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1: 8 o'clock in the Great Garden State. Hi, everybody. Eric Potts with you, playing Jersey's biggest hits. I know. You can't contain yourself. There's so much good music coming up. I don't know what to tell you. You're just going to have to sit there with your headphones on or listen in the car or whatever you're doing and let us be the soundtrack because it's that good. Goo Goo Dolls, Rolling Stones, Bon Jovi, and now kicking it off, the boss, Bruce Springsteen, going to run New Jersey 101.